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0: it's Lauren. Wake up with Christian and I tomorrow morning. 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
8: Good morning, everybody. It is 5:42 on your Thursday morning. Christian Picklesworth here, waking you up one more time. On Thursday, June the 4th, 2026. How we doing out there? Hopefully doing very well. 330-450-9292 is the phone number, the text line. 330-269-9292. What do we got for you here today? Let us see. 6 o'clock hour, we're giving away a 6-person VIP African Safari Wildlife Car Pass for you. 7 o'clock hour, 10 days of Country Fest giveaways. We're giving away a 4-day commuter passes to Country Fest coming up in the 7 o'clock hour. 8 o'clock hour, we call the grand prize winner. The grand prize winner of the contest to see Post Malone and Jelly Roll this summer with an overnight hotel stay and gas to the show as well. We have a brand new contest, your included contest, to announce right after that. We're going to get 2 finalists for that. One in the 8 o'clock hour, one on the stream. And the 9 o'clock hour, Akron Rubber Ducks tickets to give away. So we got something for you every hour of the show today. Looking forward to it. Plus, Jordan Miller joins the show at 8:30. Looking forward to that. Glad you are with us. Again, our phone number is 330-450-9292. And our text line is 330-269-9292. Speaking of the text line, I'm opening it right now, and let's see who's saying hi. Bobby the Kimball Trash Man is checking in. Bobby, good morning. First one in the door. Good morning, Christian, and all of the early risers. Tim the Trash Man's checking in. Tim, how are we, my friend? We got Bobby. We got Tim. Who else is out there? Want to hear from all you guys this morning. Looking forward to hearing from you guys this morning as more of our amazing summer-like weather is happening today. It's going to get a little warmer. We'll let Mark Johnson tell you about that as the morning goes on. But going to be another great, gorgeous day in Northeast Ohio. Right now, it's Tyla and Zara Larson. This song's called She Did It Again on 545 on Q92. Deep down.

Tones and I, Dance Monkey, right here on today's Music Q92 text message. Kimball Loader Girl is checking in. Good morning, everybody. Good morning to you, Kimball Loader Girl. Glad you're with us. Thank you for checking in on the text line. 5:52, about 8 minutes away from the 6 o'clock hour, and your first listen of the headlines with Jordan Miller, who joins the show today around 8:30. Got weather from Mark Johnson coming up, and again, giving away a six-person VIP African Safari Wildlife Park car pass. That's coming up in the 6 o'clock hour as well. Right now, it's Alex Warren and Fever Dream on Q.

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2: Three people were hospitalized after a chemical accident at the Akron Water Plant in Portage County. Officials say a delivery was mistakenly mixed with bleach, creating chlorine gas and prompting a hazmat response. A shelter-in-place order for nearby residents was later lifted. Officials say the incident did not contaminate drinking water or disrupt service. Ohio State University has agreed to pay $100 million to 279 former Ohio State students who say they were sexually abused by former team doctor Richard Strauss. The settlement brings the university's total payouts in the scandal to more than $161 million. Strauss died in 2005, and investigators found university officials failed to stop years of abuse allegations. June is National Dog Bite Awareness Month, and the U.S. Postal Service is reminding pet owners to help keep mail carriers safe. Ohio ranked third in the nation last year with 287 reported dog attacks on postal workers. Mail carriers say keeping dogs secured during delivery times can help prevent injuries and ensure uninterrupted mail service. With your latest Q92 news, I'm Jordan Miller.
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8: 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It is Q92. Good morning, everybody. Christian Bigglesworth here with you now on the 6 o'clock hour of the Q92 Morning Show. Hopefully you guys are having a good one out there. 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We'll be going live on Facebook, YouTube, and X coming up in the 7 o'clock hour when Lauren gets here. This hour, a six-person VIP African Safari Wildlife Park car pass. When you hear the cue to call, be caller number 10. Going to hook you up with that. 7 o'clock hour, four-day commuter passes to Clay's Park for Country Fest. 10 days of Country Fest tickets. We got a pair today, a four-pack today. 8 o'clock hour, we're calling the grand prize winner of our Post Malone Jelly Roll Contest. Then we have a brand new year-included contest to announce to get a finalist for 8:30. Jordan Miller joins the show. And in the 9 o'clock hour, giving away a four-pack of tickets to see the Akron Rubber Ducks this season. 330-450-9292 is the phone number. The text line, 330-269-9292. So glad you are with us. We got you till 10 o'clock. Text message. Good morning, Christian, and all your early risers. Social worker girls checking in. Happy Friday Eve. Hey, is there a song you can give me to pick me up today? I could really use a kick in the butt. Kick in the butt song, huh? What about Sound of Madness by Shinedown? Only because Shinedown's new album is out. and I'm a really big fan of it. Then it got me thinking of Sound of Madness. It's a pretty good song. It'll wake you up. So you know what? For you, because I care, I'm going to hook you up with something to wake you up this morning. We're going to do a little Shine Down to wake you up. Social worker girl, and hopefully that gets you going. You know what I'm saying? Let's go. Happy Thursday. Let's do this. Was off yesterday and so enjoyed the weather. Big D's wifey. It's amazing weather, isn't it? It's amazing weather. Let me see here. Breakfast Boss. Good morning, Q friends. Breakfast Boss checking in. Have an egg-tastic day. Boy, could I go for some breakfast this morning. Breakfast Boss. Some sausage, bacon, eggs, buttered toast. Let's go. Good morning, Christian. All the early risers. Highway Guy checking in. It's my Friday. Have a great weekend, everybody. Glad it's your Friday, Highway Guy. Be safe out there as always. All right, let's help Social Worker Girl wake up with Sound of Madness by Shine Down on Q92. Turn this up.

0: Miles Smith and Stargazing right here on Today's Hit Music. It is Q92. Text messages. Good morning, Christian, and all the early risers out there. Football Chick checking in. Sorry, been a little busy, but I've been listening. Making a great day, Football Chick. So glad you're with us. Good morning. It's your boy, Britton. Thanks for the Shinedown, Sound of Madness. It's one of my favorite go-tos. It's hard not to get energized when you hear that song. Man, that was perfect. That was the perfect song. Thank you, Christian. Social worker girl feeling better already. Let's make it to the weekend, everybody. We will. Wish I could have read that better. Good morning, Christian, and all the early risers. Nurse from Denison's checking in. Have a great day. Nurse from Denison, you have a great day, too. Good morning, Christian, all the early risers. Carpenter Jim's checking in. OG Carpenter Jim checking in. Everybody's here this morning. Love it. We got a forecast from Mark Johnson coming up. Sports at the bottom of the hour. And I'm hitting that cue to call to give away a six-person VIP African Safari Wildlife Car Pass coming up here on Q.
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10: Sunshine mixing in with a few scattered clouds through your Thursday, staying dry and warm. Humidity creeping up toward the end of the day. 84 degrees for the high. Overnight, partly cloudy skies. Warmer and muggy. Our low 61. From the 3 News Weather Center, I'm Mark Johnson.
0: Thank you, Mark Johnson. It is 6:20 and currently 50 degrees with the sun rising in Canton. It's somber and homewrecker on Q.
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Olivia Dean. So easy to fall in love right here on today's hit music. Q92. Good morning, Christian. All the early risers, medical billing girls checking in. Hope everyone has a great Friday Eve. Good morning, shelter caseworker checking in. One more day of the weekend. I think you meant till the weekend. And I get it. Good morning, Christian. Mr. Kim Bolton's checking in. Mr. Kim Bolton, good morning. Morning, Christian. Trucker Luke's checking in. Have a great day today, Trucker Luke. So glad you're here. Be safe out there, man. Everybody checking in today. I love it. We got to look at sports coming up right after Pitbull and Lil Jon. Damn, I love Miami on Q.

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1: The Cleveland Guardians beat the New York Yankees again last night by a score of 5-4. The Guardians are now 36-27 on the season. They have a 2.5-game lead over Chicago in the AL Central. The Guardians will play the Yankees one more time this afternoon at 1:35 first pitch. Slade Ciccone will be on the mound for the Guardians. The Akron Rubber Ducks beat Chesapeake yesterday by a score of 4-3. The Ducks will play Chesapeake again tonight, 6:35 p.m. is first pitch. The Rubber Ducks record is now 29-24 on the season. NBA Finals last night, the New York Knicks beat the San Antonio Spurs 105-95. They take a 1-0 lead in the best of seven series. Game 2 is Friday night at 8:30 on ABC. Game 2 of the Stanley Cup Finals is tonight at 8 o'clock on ABC. Las Vegas taking on Carolina. Vegas is up 1-0 in that series. That's a look at sports right here on today's Hit Music, Q92.
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634 right here on today's Hit Music. It is Q92. Text message. Former day shift choo-choo guy, now on call choo-choo guy, checking in. Got promoted to engineer, so now I'm on call. Congratulations, choo-choo guy. Promoted choo-choo guy, maybe I should say. That's fantastic. Great to hear from you. Glad you're still around. Don't forget that cue to call is coming up real soon at 634. We're going to give away a six-person African Safari Wildlife Park VIP car pass. When you hear the cue to call, be caller number 10. Go to hook you up, make you a winner. If you're a Post Malone Jelly Roll finalist, we're calling one of you at 8 o'clock this morning to tell you you're going to Cleveland with a hotel stay with gas taken care of to see that amazing concert at Huntington Bank Field. We have a new year included contest to kick off this morning as well. Looking forward to that. Right now it's Bruno Mars, I Just Might on Q.

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8: Sunshine for your Thursday. We're going to add in a few more clouds on more of a southerly breeze. So our humidity gradually going up through the day. A high of 84 degrees. Overnight, partly cloudy, warmer and muggy. Our low 61. From the 3 News Weather Center, I'm Mark Johnson.
1: Thank you, Mark. It's 6:48. It's currently 52 degrees in Canton. It's Huntrix and Golden on Q92.

0: Lauryn Hill, doo-wop that thing right here on Today's Hit Music. It is Q92, 6:55, heading towards the 7 o'clock hour. Text messages. Good morning, Soapbox Derby Grandma checking in. Good morning, Soapbox Derby Grandma. And good morning, guys. Marsh checking in. Hope everyone has an awesome day. Enjoy the weather. Happy Friday Eve. Let us go. I hear you, Marsh. Glad you're with us. Good morning to you as well. We're about an hour away from calling the grand prize winner of our tickets to see Post Malone and Jelly Roll live in Cleveland, Huntington Bank Field, with hotel stay, with money for gas. We got it all. That's for you in the 8 o'clock hour. We're calling the grand prize winner there. Then we're announcing a brand new You're Included contest, and we're going to get two finalists for that. 8:30, Jordan Miller joins the show. In the 9 o'clock hour, Akron Rubber Ducks tickets to give away. We got something for everyone here today. Glad you guys are with us. Thank you so much. And we got news from Jordan Miller that's coming up in a few minutes as well. Right now, it's Jack Harlow, Lovin' on Me on Q92.
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2: Ohio State University has agreed to pay $100 million to 279 former Ohio State students who say they were sexually abused by former team doctor Richard Strauss. The settlement brings the university's total payouts in the scandal to more than $161 million. Strauss died in 2005, and investigators found university officials failed to stop years of abuse allegations. The U.S. House voted 215 to 208 yesterday to advance a resolution aimed at ending U.S. involvement in the conflict with Iran. Four Republicans joined Democrats in support, including Ohio Congressman Warren Davidson, who called on the White House to clearly define its mission and objectives in the region. Three people were hospitalized after a chemical accident at the Akron Water Plant in Portage County. Officials say a delivery was mistakenly mixed with bleach, creating chlorine gas and prompting a hazmat response. A shelter-in-place order for nearby residents was later lifted. Officials say the incident did not contaminate drinking water or disrupt service. With your Q92 News, I'm Jordan Miller.
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0: here on Today's Hit Music. It is Q92. Good morning, everybody. Christian and Lauren here with you, hanging out on your Thursday morning, almost at the weekend, almost there. 330-450-9292 is the phone number, the text line, 330-269-9292. 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Happy to be with you. And this hour, we are giving away 10 days of Country Fest giveaways. We are giving away a four-day commuter passes to Country Fest, June 17th through the 20th at Clay's Park. Kane Brown, Zach Top, Treaty Oak Revival, Jordan Davis, Chase Matthew, and more. All 4 days you could be there. When you hear the cue to call this hour, be caller number 10. We will hook you up with that. If you are a Post Malone and Jelly Roll finalist listening right now, we're going to be calling one of your phones here in about an hour. So make sure you have it on. Well, not that you wouldn't have your phone on, but have it with you. And if you see a phone number maybe you're not familiar with, you might want to answer it anywhere between 1:45 and 8:00, because it's probably us with some really, really good news. So we're going to be telling somebody they're going to see Post Malone and Jelly Roll at Huntington Bank Field in Cleveland on Thursday, June 25th. Overnight hotel stay and gas included. After that, we have a brand new year included contest to announce. Once we announce it, we're getting the first two finalists for it. One with a cue to call and another one on the live video stream. As usual, you're going to want to go over, like the live video stream. And what should we put today if people want to get an early jump on?
1: Let's do like the water emoji.
0: Water.
1: You know, like emoji. The splash.
0: The splash water emoji. Put it in the comment section. We have that for you. 8:30, Jordan Miller joins the show as always. And then the 9:00 hour, giving away a 4-pack of tickets to see the Akron Rubber Ducks at 717 Credit Union Park in Akron. So as you can tell, we got a lot to get to today. We got a ton of stuff to get to. Wow. So glad you are with us. Hopefully, again, you had a good Wednesday, and you're going to have a good Thursday as well. Hopefully, you guys have just been enjoying this weather. Been watching our neighbors put in their pool. It's a nice above ground. It's like a sturdy, you know, there's above grounds are kind of like rubber. They look rubber, and they're just kind of like.
1: Those are like Walmart. Yeah.
0: Yeah. These guys put in like, it's an above ground, but it's a legit hard shell.
1: That's my in-laws have an above ground pool. And there's this 30 feet around. Like, yeah. It's gigantic, but it has the hard sides. It's all supported. Yep. Like, they came out, they graded the ground for that. You know what I mean? Like, it was in-

0: the inflatable sides.
1: Jimmy was talking about maybe just doing that now because it's just a few hundred dollars now, and then in a couple years putting in a real one, but having a nice, having one.
0: Yeah, while he's really little and wants to cool off when it's super hot out.
1: I'm like, that one's a little chintzy. I don't know. So I, people look at, he's got one of those pools. I think people will judge your pool.
0: You know what I've decided?
1: I think people judge your pool.
0: I've decided that actually I think you might be a little hoity-toity more than you think.
1: I don't have the money like to be garage, hoity-toity.
0: No, you're like garage sales. Ew. No, that doesn't mean anything. You can have champagne taste on a beer budget. Are you kidding me? No.
1: I don't know. I personally don't like
0: that pool. It's not good enough for our yard in the cul-de-sac.
1: I'm like, if you're gonna do it, let's just save up and do it.
0: Yeah, but you're testing the waters. What if you get it and you're like, God, I don't know if I want to spend that kind of money. We just didn't spend that much time in it.
1: Well, that's true. You could be like, okay, we got in that enough that if we
0: right, then you feel better about like sinking the money into it because you're like, whoa, we used the crap out of that.
1: You're just out a few $100. You're like, guys, we didn't use this.
0: Yeah,
1: it was nice.
0: Right,
1: but we didn't use it.
0: Right.
1: Let's pack it up.
0: Or dang, it was a pain in the butt to keep the water balanced. Yeah. Or, you know what I mean? Like,
1: yeah, no, yeah. Because, you know, pools can be the treadmills of outside. Just a place to hang your laundry. We don't use them nearly like we say we're going to. You know what I mean? Who's gotten that treadmill? What do? We dry our shirts on it.
0: Treadmills, for sure. Yeah, you know it does become a drying rack.
1: It becomes, we can dry. Oh, put your, just hang it over there. Those things happen. How many people get their pool. If you're in it all the time, like my brother's family, they live in that damn thing.
0: Yeah. Most people who have like the in-ground pools or they have like a really big above ground, that's what happens. If it's nice enough out, chances are the pool's open, okay. Someone's going in.
1: They got a hoop. They got a diving board. They got a slide. I mean, it's a pretty darn
0: nice my brother-in-law pool. And sister-in-law have an in-ground pool and they just got a slide this year too. I bet you that'll be fun.
1: See, someone is, I'm a Christian. Save up for a nice pool. Inflatable pools look trashy.
0: It's in your backyard. You're not putting it in your front yard.
1: No. No.
0: You literally have a field behind your house.
1: Well, soon to be developed. Apparently, they claim they're putting 18 houses in by December. I'm like...
0: This is what I was talking about, workmanship. That's like, a little scary.
1: I'm like, you're lying. There's no way you're going to be able to do that.
0: The housing equivalent of the traveling carnivals that we talked about yesterday.
1: All they did was flatten the land.
0: Oh, it won't be they long. Were back They'll there. Have 18 basements dug.
1: They said that they're like, they're going to have 18 houses in by the end of 2026. And I'm like,
2: no, you're not. Yeah, no, you're not. No, you're not.
0: I don't know. Stop. That's 6 months.
1: That many houses?
0: Yeah. I'm telling you, they throw them up like that anymore. Tony's cousin is a real estate developer, and he does, like, homes out in Austin, okay?
1: Yeah.
0: And he was saying that's one of the biggest things that he won't do is get in with contractors that flip houses that fast, because there's no way.
1: No, there's no way everything is well done.
0: But they do. It happens all of the time. You have families who want that nicer home. They tend to be a little bit cheaper built, you know what I mean? Mm-hmm. So they're more affordable.
1: We'll see. Well, I'm interested because they were working even weekends to flatten it and get it all level. And then last 2 weeks, no one's been there.
0: Oh, they're just getting their crew together.
1: No one's been there.
0: They're getting their little 18 home build gang together.
1: I guess. But that's a lot of home. I mean, you're wasting the best weather, one of the best weather months of the year right now.
0: How are they wasting it? It's so much easier to do construction in the heat than when the ground's frozen.
1: That's what I'm saying. Like, you're wasting. You had all this time. Like, you wasted, like, 3 weeks in May, June.
0: Well, people have to buy the land.
1: You could have been building whoever's building. I don't even know who the hell's building. Where do you find that info?
0: Usually it's posted on, like, the lot cards. Like, it'll be, like, lot number 15, and then it'll say, like, blah, blah, blah, homes. You know what I mean?
1: A lot more. The development's about to grow. Ryan Holmes are 90 days guaranteed from the day you sign. That's insane.
0: I just, that makes me so...
1: 90 days.
0: Nervous.
1: From the day you sign.
0: I mean, what do I know? I've never had to put in a roof or, you know, like, bring in the peaks of the roof and like build it like that. I remember though when my parents built their house, I was still living at home. I got to pick my carpet, my finish.

0: is all that kind of stuff for my room and my bathroom. And it was a good 10 months at least.
1: Yeah. No, I'm sure.
0: From groundbreaking to move in. It was a long time because we had to go every day to see the progress. We'd walk in, it was in the dead of winter. My dad'd be like, oh, look. Over there.
1: That's pretty crazy.
0: They ran some electrical in that bathroom.
1: I'm excited to see if they pull it off. If by the end of the year, if by Christmas time, I'm looking out my upstairs window and I'm looking at like 15, 18 new homes behind me. I'll be like, that's impressive.
0: Yeah, you'll eat your words.
1: I'm like, I'll be darned.
0: And then you will probably be looked down upon with that inflatable pool.
1: Yeah, then those people in the newer houses.
0: They will definitely judge you.
1: Oh, no, there's poor people next to us. Great.
0: They didn't tell us that our lot was in the, bad end of the neighborhood.
1: Plant more trees. I don't want to see poor. Oh, God, it's gross. 714, it's Ray. Where's my husband on cue?

0: Ray, where's my husband? Right here on Today's Hit Music. It is Q92 718 forecast from Mark Johnson's coming up, and later on this hour, hitting that cue to call to give away a 4-day commuter passes to Country Fest at Clay's Park. It's all coming up.
1: Instagrammable. 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
10: It's going to get warmer for your Thursday. We've got a mainly sunny sky on the way, feeling like summer now. Still low humidity, though. Our high 84 degrees. Overnight, humidity going up, partly cloudy. Our low 61. I am Mark J. Weather from 3 News.
11: 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Sunny skies, 55 in Canton.
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2: 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Don't forget, Q to call coming up for 4-day commuter passes this hour to Country Fest at Clay's Park, June 17th through the 20th. You can go all 4 days. Kane Brown, Zach Top, Treaty Oak Revival, Jordan Davis, Chase Matthew, along with so many more. The atmosphere alone's worth it. We're going to hook somebody up with that. Also, Post Malone Jelly Roll finalists. We're calling the winner in the 8 o'clock hour. New contest to announce after that. Jordan Miller at 8:30. Akron Rubber Ducks tickets in the 9 o'clock hour. Random Fact Guy is here today with his fact of the day. In the medieval time, peasants were often called Jack as an insult to refer to them as a nobody. Many of these people had several jobs or trades, and Jack evolved into Jack of all trades by the 17th century.
3: Interesting.
2: Oh, I see. There you go. I love it. Love Random Fact Guy. Love the random facts because a lot of times I learn something. And I always like knowing where popular phrases come from.
3: That's right.
2: I followed a TikTok for a while that did those. They either stopped posting.
3: Oh, yeah. I get sucked into those TikToks. You know what I was on a kick on last night? And I don't even know why, but I was. There is this barber that does these transformations. Like, they will come in and they will be the hairiest beast. Haven't gotten a haircut in like 8 years. I mean, like, they'll own it. They'll be like, I started with a receding hairline when I was 20 years old. You know what I mean? Like,
2: yeah, no, yeah.
3: This barber, there were men that I was like, all right, you get it. Like, I was watching. I literally watched probably 6 or 7 of them last night, and they're not short. They're like,
2: yeah, well,
3: 5 minutes long.
2: You know those sites. Oh, you like that? Here's 7 more of those exact same, you know what I mean? Oh, you like that?
3: He is incredible.
2: Yeah.
3: I mean, this guy, like, people travel 4, 5, 6 hours to go see him.
2: Yeah, there's a barber somewhere in Youngstown. He always comes up with my thing, and these people come from, all these kids come from all these different high schools. And he, like, where are you from? And he's like, oh, I'm from Brookfield. All right, yeah. What do you want? And then he cuts, I don't know why, but they show up. I guess people from all over the area like to go to this guy and get their hair cut.
3: This guy.
2: I've never seen that guy. But really? Now he'll be in my feed the second I open my phone now.
3: Oh, I'm sure. Hold on. You see this guy. Like, he looks like Sasquatch, essentially. He's got a lot of hair. He's got a beard. He's got long hair.
2: Very red facial hair. Very blonde head hair.
3: Yeah, it's very odd.
2: Fun fact. In my younger days, I had brown head hair, but my facial hair would be more red. And I didn't like that.
3: I get that.
2: I found that annoying.
3: Yeah, I think I
2: remember. Who else had that? Brett Favre.
3: Really?
2: And if you go back to his younger days, he had like brown hair.
3: Well, you were in good
2: company
3: then.
2: He had brown hair, but when he grew a beard, it was kind of red. Not like that red as that guy.
3: Okay, wait for it. This is insane. What? Get out of here.
2: New hair, who dis?
3: Bro. I mean, and it's not even young guys. Like, people of all ages.
2: He's a professional. He knows what he's doing.
3: Just proof, guys. Want to feel pretty, too.
2: Sometimes we do.
3: Yes.
2: Sometimes we do want to feel pretty. It's 7:28 already somehow.
3: Wow.
2: So sports coming up. And again, that cue to call for the 4-day commuter passes to Country Fest. Could happen at any time. Be listening for that. It's Outkast, The Way You Move on Q92.

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1: The Cleveland Guardians beat the New York Yankees again last night by a score of 5-4. The Guardians are now 36-27 on the season. They have a 2.5 game lead over Chicago in the AL Central. The Guardians will play the Yankees one more time this afternoon at 1:35. First pitch, Slade Ciccone will be on the mound for the Guardians. The Akron Rubber Ducks beat Chesapeake yesterday by a score of 4-3. The Ducks will play Chesapeake again tonight, 6:35 p.m. is first pitch. The Rubber Ducks record is now 29-24 on the season. NBA Finals last night, the New York Knicks beat the San Antonio Spurs 105-95. They take a 1-0 lead in the best of seven series. Game 2 is Friday night at 8:30 on ABC. Game 2 of the Stanley Cup Finals is tonight at 8 o'clock on ABC. Las Vegas taking on Carolina. Vegas is up 1-0 in that series. That's a look at sports right here on today's Hit Music, Q92.
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7: The hosts just feel like my buddies, you know? 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
1: .736 right here on today's Hit Music, Q92. Good morning, everybody. Again, 4-day commuter passes to Country Fest coming up, and we got a winner to call. For Post Malone, Jelly Roll in Cleveland with a hotel stay, with gas. It's all coming up. Text message. I hate the ones where I talked about it for like 4 seconds with someone.
8: I'm sorry, what?
1: I don't know what the text says. I hate the ones where I talked about it for like 4 seconds with someone.
8: I don't know.
1: I've watched that Barber Lauren, someone said.
8: Oh my gosh, doesn't it just suck you in? You're like, yeah. And then you see the after and you're like, holy crap. Little self-help, little self-care, like, goes a long way.
1: It does. It absolutely does. Man. So we have that for you. Jordan Miller at 8:30. New contest we're kicking off as well. If you'd like a chance of being a finalist for the new contest that we're kicking off, I haven't told you what it is yet, head on over to the live video feed, click the like button in the comments section, put the water emoji. We want water emoji in there. I see Jesse, Chris, Laura, Kathy did it, Celeste, Dawn. So go over there and do that. We'll tell you exactly what the new contest is coming up in the 8 o'clock hour after we talk to our winner for Post Malone and Jelly Roll. And then 9 o'clock hour, Akron Rubber Ducks tickets. They're on the road all this week and weekend, but they'll be back, and you'll have a chance to go to any home game you like this season. So all that coming up for you here. I was reading on our prep site. Of course, I lost it now, and that's awesome. New survey suggests that 52% of professionals have regrets about their college degree. Sometimes we talk about this. It's interesting. So many of us are in our jobs right now, nothing to do with what we went to school for.
8: Yeah.
1: A lot of us, so many of us, are in jobs that we literally, this is not what we went to college for. And a lot of people, yeah, they have regrets about what degree. I don't know if everyone has regrets per se, but they're not in the field they went to study for originally. Whether that's because it's just where life took you, money made you decide that was a bad decision. You know, one thing I think high schools and colleges could do a better job of is kind of explaining, where's the salary range in this career, and where can you go with this degree? Where can this degree take you? Because, well, sometimes it's not quite as known.
8: Yeah, I feel like they do a good job of doing that. Like, hey, like, this is the track that you could take. These are the different areas you could go into with this degree. A lot of colleges now, it's like really big. They help with job placement post-graduation.
1: A lot of them say they do.
8: Okay, well, in...
1: A lot of them just put you on a mailing list.
8: In our family, I know of two that have successfully gone on to nice careers immediately after school because of that program at their university.
1: Yes. I know of schools that, in media, that tell you they're going to help you find a job, and I've heard the horror stories.
8: Can we talk about, though, how sometimes you go and you get the degree and that is exactly what you want to do, and you finally do get the job, but your employer ruins it for you?
1: Yes.
8: No, I'm saying, like, I say this just because I know a few nurses that absolutely love what they do.
1: Yeah, love what you do, hate where you do it.
8: Yeah.
1: Yeah. Yeah.
8: Like, they say that's the biggest regret, in like finding a place where you can really be and do what you went to school for and do it in an environment that's just like... They foster that and encourage that is like huge. And those are the people that are like passionate about what they want to do and like are super successful in what they're doing because they're happy with where they're doing it.
1: Yeah. Loving what you do, but hating where you do it, that sucks. It really does.
8: Yeah. And I understand sometimes in the climb.
1: They make you hate what you love.
8: Right.
1: And it's all because of work environment, how you're treated, pay. A lot. I think mostly it is how you're treated.
8: Oh, I agree with you. I think more than anything else.
1: I'm not downplaying what you mean. I mean, I'm not downplaying money. We need money.
8: Everybody needs money. And I get that. But when you first accept a job, you understand that you're agreeing to do said job for a certain rate. Now, if it's been 5, 6, 7, 10 years, whatever, and you haven't received any type of an increase, of course, that's an issue. But my point is, when you first take it, if you're like fresh out of nursing school and you take that nursing job and it's not quite what you wanted to be, you did agree at that rate knowing that it was a stepping stone. It was a conduit to something better.
1: Yeah. Yeah.
8: But you could still love it and still not be making exactly what you want to if your employer is that awesome.
1: Someone said it would be nice if they have more job shadowing opportunities in high school.
8: I agree with that, because a lot of times they'll do career fairs, but they won't really have, unless you know somebody, like they'll be like, it's job shadow day, but you got to like figure it out yourself.
1: Yeah.
8: You know?
1: Yeah, no.
8: It'd be cool if they like took a group of kids to the hospital that were interested in medical technology fields. You know what I mean? Whether it was ultrasound or nursing of some sort, whatever the case may be.
1: Yeah.
8: And then take maybe another group of kids to a huge IT company to see behind the scenes. I understand it's a big ask, though, for employers.
1: It is. Because it's a day, especially depending on what you do, you might not have a job that's conducive to having someone.
8: Correct.
1: On your side that you're showing, like if you're an x-ray tech or do MRIs, you can't have a kid in the MRI with you. You can't.
8: No.
1: You want to hit the button?
8: You could do a tour, though, and like take them in the rooms and talk about that. You have to be careful because of HIPAA and patient care and all that kind of stuff.
1: Absolutely. Absolutely. But yeah, no, I'm sure. Does anyone out there have regret in what they went to college for? Not necessarily where you're, but like, does anyone have like degree regret, I guess? And why is that? Is it because the money wasn't what you thought? Is it because the job isn't what you thought? Is it because the industry is not as strong as it was? You know, there's a bunch of reasons why you might have regret. I do remember being told when I was studying radio and television, like, if you want to be rich, this is not
8: can't do it here.
1: Yeah. Dr. Owens at YSU. He was like, it's fun. It's awesome. He's like, love it. He's like, but if you're in here looking for, you know, I'm going to make $400,000 a year. He's like, you need to change majors now.
8: I appreciated that. In some of the bigger markets,
1: that.
8: You could make really good money. Like Big Mark, Cleveland, Cincinnati, Columbus, you know, whatever.
1: Absolutely. Someone said, teachers. You think they regret that? You think people with teaching degrees regret that? I don't know.
8: I think
1: maybe. Some do, I'm sure.
8: I think there's some people that are so funny. There's a teacher that I'm thinking of in particular that taught at a higher grade level for a while. And like when you would see her interact with those kids, you'd be like, gosh, I don't know why she doesn't teach younger children. She would be fantastic. Like that would be her. She is now. And I think it seems like she's much happier. You know what I mean? And she's sinking into that role and she's like awesome. Like she's going to be teacher of the year. But yeah, I think that sometimes, well, I mean, again, it goes back to your employer. Your employer can ruin it, or if they put you in an area where you're not happy.
1: Yep.
8: I don't know that all teachers regret it. I do know some people that have gotten their teacher degrees. My niece, for example, went to school to be a teacher. She's a social worker now. But she did a stint of student teaching in a local middle school.
1: Listen, man.
8: And she was like, nope, not doing this.
1: I honestly, I think the worst part is the kids.
8: Yeah.
1: The disrespect you have to take from the kids.
8: Well, that's kind of what they said. Like,
1: you have to just take it.
8: Yeah, she was like, these kids were like jerks.
1: I mean, that's when we were, God, it's just, you're so old when you say it. When we were kids, like that stuff didn't fly.
8: No.
1: You'd be kicked out of the school.
8: Yeah, for sure.
1: Now you can cuss at a teacher, throw something at a teacher.
8: And they have to tolerate it.
1: And the parent will be like, how dare you try to reprimand my son?
8: Yeah. They're such an angel.
1: My son can't throw a chair at you? Is that what you're telling me?
8: You must have done something to provoke him.
1: Yeah. Yeah, what did you do? Try to teach him something? I just regret going to college. I didn't finish with a degree, so now I have nothing but a mountain of debt, someone said on the text line. Teachers that they text back, kids are so bad at school and the low pay. Most teachers work summer jobs to prepare for next year. I'm with you on the kids thing. I do believe, I'd like to hope that's starting to change back to more respectful kids. But man.
8: I don't know. I don't know. I will say this. I'm really grateful that my daughter chose to teach little kids.
1: If I was going to do it, that's where I would go.
8: Yeah.
1: I wouldn't touch high school with a 10-foot pole.
8: Yeah, she has no desire.
1: And I probably wouldn't even want to be middle school. She went P through five. If I was doing it, I think I'd do that. I think I'd do that right there. That's where I want to be.
8: Yep, the younger kids.
1: I want to touch the younger kids before they, you know what I mean?
8: Yeah, she has a method to her madness, too, because I said, what are you thinking? Where are you going? She's like, I'm thinking second grade. They should be growing out of accidents, like restroom accidents.
1: Yeah,
8: like,
1: yeah.
8: They're still sweet enough.
1: Yeah, they're not jerks yet. I mean, they don't pee themselves.
8: Right.
1: Yeah.
8: I'm like, okay.
1: Yeah. Two things I'm looking for. That's the sweet spot right there.
8: That's right.
1: Bean counter babe here. I graduated with a double major in media production and radio TV, a minor in business. I never got a job in the field because everyone wanted someone with experience, which I couldn't get without a job. If I could do it again, I'd go for accounting and get a CPA license.
8: See, it's never too late. Go back.
1: No, you still can. You absolutely still can.
8: Yeah.
1: Had to do it again. I went to school to become a doctor at Michigan, switched majors, got a bachelor's degree in psychology, and I only use it on my 3-year-old son.
8: Jesus. Hey, but at least as a parent, it's coming in handy. You're using something.
1: Yeah. Yeah, absolutely. It's 7:46. Guess what time it is, everybody?
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1: All right, here we go. 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Kane Brown, Jordan Davis, Laney Gardner, Treaty Oak Revival, Zach Top, all going to be there. Brantley Gilbert, you could be there as well. Just be caller number 10 right now, 330-450-9292. If you're caller 10, you're going to win 4-day commuter passes to Country Fest at Clay's Park. 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
15: Sunshine mixing in with a few scattered clouds through your Thursday, staying dry and warm. Humidity creeping up toward the end of the day, 84 degrees for the high. Overnight, partly cloudy skies, warmer and muggier, our low 61. From the 3 News Weather Center, I'm Mark Johnson.
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0: is this?
1: Hi, this is Erica.
0: Erica, where are you calling from this morning?
1: I'm from Canton.
0: All right, Erica, you're caller number 10. You're our winner.
1: Oh, my God, yes.
2: Congratulations, Erica. I can tell you're excited.
1: Yes, I am. Thank you.
2: You're so welcome. You're headed to 4 days of Country Fest happening June 17th through the 20th at Clay's Park. You're going to get to see some amazing acts like Kane Brown, Zach Top, Jordan Davis. I mean, it's going to be a great 4 days for you, Erica. Tell everybody your favorite station making you a winner.
1: The one and only Q92.
0: All right. There you go, Erica. Very excited. I don't think she expected to be caller number 10.
2: No, I love those calls because, you know, they genuinely want to go and they're so pumped to go. So
0: you can tell they have that holy hell.
2: Oh my God, it happened.
0: I actually got through.
2: Yeah, I love that. Oh, I hope you have the best time, Erica.
0: Couple of quick texts talking about degrees. I went to Walsh for undergrad and grad school and a physical therapist and came out with $182K in debt. Loved my job the first five-ish years, but COVID ruined it. Now I hate it for the most part. Patients, family members, administration are killing our dreams of helping people. Someone says in the text line, I went to culinary school and realized halfway through that I hated cooking.
2: Yeah, that's going to be a problem.
0: I graduated with a degree in education. I taught elementary for 8 years and ended up letting my license expire, and I have not been in an education job for 12 years, and I don't miss it at all. A lot of teachers work extra summer jobs that I know.
2: Oh, yeah. We know some of my kids' favorite teachers have side gigs that we'll see them doing during the summer.
0: I feel like quitting my corporate job and starting an in-home daycare after seeing my first summer daycare bill for two kids. $400 a week. They only go 4 days, dude.
2: Oh, my gosh.
0: Child care is insane. People don't even know. Like, it's insane. A bachelor's degree in healthcare administration here. I was in nursing home office management for the longest time. Thought that's where I would stay. I switched to hospice, and now I'm an admissions coordinator, and I love it. Going to college was the best decision of my life. Saved up by mowing lawns in high school and busting my ass on scholarship applications. I never took a student loan. I'm now an electrical engineer with zero debt.
2: Love to hear it.
0: You did that right.
2: Yeah, you did it. Absolutely. There's something to be said about that, too. Like, it's important that graduates can start their lives debt-free so that they can start earning money. Like, I feel so bad for kids nowadays that are racking up these just absolutely ridiculous tuition bills and student loans. And it's like they graduate and they start earning something. They get their first real job. We know it's not going to be like the best job in the world. It's the first job. And they're not making enough to cover all of their bills. Like, how are they supposed to move out and start their lives when they're buried under student debt?
0: One of the problems that we're having is they can't.
2: Right.
0: You know what I mean? They're doing everything they're told they're supposed to be doing.
2: They're going to college. They're being upstanding people, like getting those degrees.
0: Yeah.
2: I don't know. Trade school is an awesome option. You know, there's so many great paying trades out there. I don't know. Why have we always... There are people that have looked down their noses at the blue-collar trade jobs, and sometimes that's where it's at, guys. I don't know.
0: Yeah, you can make a good living and have some steady work.
2: Yeah.
0: By doing those things.
2: Most of the trades aren't impacted that much by AI.
0: Nope, there's certain jobs there. No, I agree with you. I don't think we look down on those as much. We still do, but I think people
2: are
0: realizing.
2: But once upon a time, people were like, oh, you're a plumber. Yeah, I go snake your drain, but I make... $200,000 a year.
0: Yeah.
2: I'd snake your drain too for that. Are you kidding me?
0: No, listen. You got garbage men making between 50 and 75. And people are like, oh, you're a garbage man. I'm like, I probably make more a year than you do.
2: Exactly.
0: I probably make more a year.
2: Right.
0: I'm sorry I'm not wearing a tuxedo to pick up your trash.
2: Right.
0: Like,
2: I don't want to get stuff on my good suit.
0: This is my new Tommy Hill to pick up your baby poop diapers. Like, no. So, all right. 8 o'clock hour, a lot coming up. We got a winner to call here in a few minutes for Post Malone and Jelly Roll. We got a brand new contest to kick off for you. It's a year included. We'll tell you all about it. And Jordan Miller at 8:30. It's all coming up. It's MGK, Wiz Khalifa, Girl Next Door on Q.
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3: Three people were hospitalized after a chemical accident at the Akron Water Plant in Portage County. Officials say a delivery was mistakenly mixed with bleach, creating chlorine gas and prompting a hazmat response. A shelter-in-place order for nearby residents was later lifted. Officials say the incident did not contaminate drinking water or disrupt service. Ohio State University has agreed to pay $100 million to 279 former Ohio State students who say they were sexually abused by former team doctor Richard Strauss. The settlement brings the university's total payouts in the scandal to more than $161 million. Strauss died in 2005, and investigators found university officials failed to stop years of abuse allegations. June is National Dog Bite Awareness Month, and the U.S. Postal Service is reminding pet owners to help keep mail carriers safe. Ohio ranked third in the nation last year with 287 reported dog attacks on postal workers. Mail carriers say keeping dogs secured during delivery times can help prevent injuries and ensure uninterrupted mail service. With your latest Q92 news, I'm Jordan Miller. 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

0: 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It is Q92. 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Appreciate you guys being with us. 330-450-9292, the phone number, the text line, 330-269-9292. Coming up this hour, after sports, we'll be talking to Jordan Miller like we do every Thursday. We'll be catching up with him. Coming up soon, we're announcing our brand new Your Included contest. We have a brand new one on tap for you. We're going to tell you what that is. Then we're going to get a finalist with the cue to call this hour and on the live video stream next hour. Again, if you haven't done it yet, head over to the live stream. You can go to Facebook, YouTube, or X. It doesn't matter which one. Click the like button in the comment section. Just put the water emoji. It'll make sense coming up. So we have that for you. But right now, as we do every Thursday, usually, at the end of a Your Included contest, it's time to talk to a winner. It's time to talk to a local listener of this radio show, of this radio station, that has won an amazing prize. And this one, a big one. Post Malone, Jelly Roll, live at Huntington Bank Field in Cleveland on June 25th. Not only are we sending you to that awesome show, we're also putting you up in a hotel in Cleveland for the night, and we're also taking care of your gas there. I don't think it gets much better. Tickets, hotel, gas. All you got to buy is beer.
1: That's right. That's all you gotta buy. Some merch if you want some merch. Or
0: nothing wrong with some merch.
1: That's right.
0: I'll never make fun of merch.
1: No, I love merch.
0: Do you have any merch of artists like with their actual, like they always say you shouldn't buy this shirt with the actual members of the band on it? Like
1: New Kids. I mean, I have
0: New Kids.
1: Yeah.
0: Okay. Like with all five of them on it?
1: Yeah.
0: Yeah. Like I love Bon Jovi. I don't think I'd buy one with the guys on the shirt. I'd buy a Bon Jovi shirt.
1: Yeah.
0: I'd buy a Shinedown shirt.
1: Yeah, I think New Kids is the only one that I have that's like that.
0: Okay. Interesting question
1: my
0: for you guys.
1: My Maroon 5 one might be. It might have all of them on it.
0: After we get done with all this stuff for the contest, it's awesome. What band do you own a t-shirt of that actually has them physically on it, a picture of them on it? Artist or band? Who do you have a shirt of that they're actually on it? And how old are you?
1: What is it? Why don't you like the picture of the person?
0: It's just kind of weird. Like, I like Bon Jovi. Look, there he is. He's on my chest.
1: Yeah, but some of them are really cool. Like, we have someone in our family has a Bob Dylan shirt. I can't remember.
0: Is he on it?
1: Yeah, he's on it, but he's got, like, a smoke hanging out of his mouth. He looks very, like it's way back at the beginning of his career. He had a fine career. You can mock him all you want, but he had an okay career.
0: Does he even know it? Oh, man.
1: Yes, he's there mentally. He's still touring. Oh, my God.
0: He's a good harmonica player.
1: Mm-hmm. At least he can still sing.
0: Can he?
1: Yes. He's still touring.
0: Well, a lot of people tour.
1: How's your boy doing?
0: Motley Crue tours.
1: How's your boy doing?
0: He starts his tour next month.
1: Looking forward
0: to it. In Europe. I'm not.
1: Yeah. No, that's what I'm saying, though. I'm not. You have a natural hatred for Bob Dylan. My point was the shirt was cool.
0: The voice just always made me laugh. Even then, when I was little, I'm like, wow, this guy, wow.

0: Good. What are you up to? What you doing?
1: I'm laying in bed watching TikTok.
2: She's honest, and she's doing my favorite pastime. I like her.
0: I'm
1: I was just about to get ready for work.
0: Insanely jealous of your life right now.
2: I know.
0: Insanely jealous.
2: Super envious.
0: Oh, that's crazy. Well, before you get up and go to work, we got some great news for you, Christina. Guess what?
1: Oh, my goodness.
0: You're damn what? Right. You are a grand prize winner. So guess what? You're going to see Post Malone and Jelly Roll in Cleveland.
1: Oh, my God. My mom's going to be so excited, guys. You have no idea.
2: Oh, my gosh. Okay, so that answers that question. You're taking your mom with you.
1: Yes, I'm taking my mom with me. She loves Jelly Roll. She loves Post Malone. She's so excited. She's been, like, crossing her fingers all week.
2: Oh, my
1: Ever
2: gosh.
1: Since she heard, because I recorded myself last week.
2: Oh, my gosh. Well, Christina, I'm so excited for you and your mom. What's your mom's name?
1: Lisa.
2: All right. Well, Christina and Lisa, you're headed to Cleveland. You're going to get that overnight hotel stay. Plus, we're going to pay for your gas so that this is just truly an expense-free trip for you guys to go see your favorites, Post Malone and Jelly Roll in Cleveland.
1: Oh, my God. Thank you guys so much.
0: Can you tell us? What radio station called you in bed while you were on TikTok this morning and told you you're going to see Post Malone and Jelly Roll with a hotel and gas taken care of?
1: Q92. I've been listening all week.
0: Love it. Keep listening. How about that? She won it for her mama.
2: That's really sweet.
0: And gets to take her and have a great time in Cleveland, a mother-daughter weekend or Thursday night with a hotel, with gas, and seeing an amazing show.
2: Yeah. Is there any concert that you would try and win tickets for and you would take your mom to?
0: Me?
2: Yeah.
0: No. No.
2: I didn't know if she was a Bon Jovi fan, too.
0: No. No.
2: Me either.
0: Alone with her in the car would
2: Christian.
0: Would ruin. There's a semi. There's a semi up ahead. Slow down. You're within 100 feet of him. I'm like, all right. All right. We're going to die. I'm like, it would just be.
2: Yeah.
0: Christian, Jesus, hit the brakes. These are things, and I'm not, again, that's not even an embellishment. Like, these are things that happened in my life. There could be a semi literally a half mile down the road. Jesus, watch that semi.
2: I'm not laughing at your mom.
0: Sometimes they don't see you. Sometimes they don't see cars.
2: That is true. She's not wrong.
0: I know.
2: If they can't see you, if you can't see their face in the mirror, they can't see you.
0: Jesus, what's the speed limit? She doesn't even like doing freeways.
2: Does she do the, if somebody changes lanes?
0: Oh, yeah.
2: Jesus.
0: Oh, Jesus. Jesus. She calls out the Lord's name a lot. Jesus.
2: Well.
0: You drive like a crazy person. Like, I'm doing 65 in the slow lane. There's a semi ahead. I'm like, Mom, that happens on the freeway from time to time.
2: Yeah.
0: Jesus. And you know what? We're still here.
2: Amy thinks you should take her to Bob Dylan.
0: Bob Dylan. I'll take her to, might as well.
2: That was good, Amy.
0: I might as well. If I'm going to take her, it's going to be Bob Dylan. I could blast it. I wouldn't hear her the whole way here. I'm just saying, yep, yep, yep.
2: Oh, my God.
0: Yep, yep, yep. Here's the truck. Post Malone, Jelly Roll, losers on cue.

0: Post Malone, Jelly Roll, and Losers right here on today's Hit Music Q92. All right, when one contest ends, another one begins. And I like this one. I like this one. It's summer. It's summertime. It's time we start hooking you guys up with some things that, you know, they remind you of summertime. They're part of summertime. And let's do it. Lauren, let's tell them, what's our new year included contest? Why have we been asking them to put the water emoji on the live video stream?
1: Well, because this is one of our most popular summer year included. You could hit the water with this. Yep. You can get out on the water with your bestie, with your boyfriend, with your husband, whoever it happens to be, because we're giving away a pair of kayaks.
0: A pair of kayaks?
1: That's what I said.
0: Wow. Actually, yeah. Who doesn't love kayaks?
1: I know, right? Adventure awaits. You can hit the open water. All of this brought to you by our friends at Stark Parks, where you can explore your way.
0: Are they the sit on or get in?
1: You know, I got to go look.
0: Just wonder.
1: They're here. I mean,
0: I know. I've seen them. Yeah, every meeting I see them. They're big.
1: I think you sit in them.
0: Okay. I don't know which one I'd prefer. I always am a little nervous of the ones.
1: Like,
0: you
1: I wouldn't get. Be able to get out and I'd drown?
0: I would flip myself. Yeah. I know I'd flip myself over.
1: I have random, dark, intrusive thoughts all the time anyhow, yeah. But yeah, that's one of them.
0: But everyone loves kayaking. We got so many awesome lakes and rivers around here.
1: Oh, yeah.
0: That you could take them to and enjoy. And our friends at Stark Parks are joining up with us to help give these away. A pair of kayaks for summer. Powered by Stark Parks. Explore your way. So there you go. Your first opportunity to become a finalist is the cue to call this hour. And on the live stream, obviously, you want to head over there, click the like button in the comments section, put the water emoji, and you'll be good to go.
1: Also, I know we just announced this new year included contest, but I would also make sure that you are listening and paying very close attention. This is just a little bit of a hint for you. We have a lot of really big contests that you'll hear on the station over the course of the next week.
0: Yeah.
1: This is the first one that we're announcing.
0: Yeah. Plentiful.
1: Very, very plentiful. Yeah. Yeah. I would listen.
0: Yes. We have a cornucopia of prizes to give away. A plethora, if you will.
1: Yes. A very, very good experiences and tickets. You're gonna want to keep an ear, I promise.
0: Matter of fact, another one's going on right now. It's this one.
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1: Sunshine for your Thursday. We're going to add in a few more clouds on more of a southerly breeze. So our humidity gradually going up through the day, a high of 84 degrees. Overnight, partly cloudy, warmer and muggy, our low 61. From the 3 News Weather Center, I'm Mark Johnson.
9: Thank you, Mark. 8:22 on your Thursday morning. Gorgeous commute. Another gorgeous commute. We've had how many days together? No rain.
10: Beautiful.
9: I know. Sunshine. Yeah. It's 63 in Canton.
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2: 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We are giving away with our friends at Stark Parks. Explore your way. Cue to calls coming up this hour. We will call the winner Thursday, June 11th at 8 a.m. And you'll have to come down here and get your kayaks. I would not bring a Chevy Cobalt.
3: No. That'd probably be a poor decision.
2: Or you have to strap them to the top and you'd be good to go.
3: I don't know, man.
2: But they are beautiful, bright kayaks. You will love them. And just in time for summer.
3: Mm-hmm.
2: Awesome. Doing that, Jordan Miller coming up as well. So we have all that for you at 8:26. Someone said, oh, I have a Jelly Roll shirt with Jelly Roll on it. I'm 52, so Jelly Roll t-shirt with him on it. I'm 32. I wear a Britney Spears shirt, LOL, and she's on it.
3: Okay.
2: Oh, man.
3: My son has a Whitney Houston t-shirt.
2: With Whitney on it?
3: Yeah, and he wears it to school.
2: Okay. Okay. Big fan of Whitney?
3: He does like Whitney.
2: She had talent.
3: She did.
2: She had talent. The girl could wail. Arguably the greatest national anthem in a sporting event of all time.
3: Yeah. Arguably.
2: I mean, it was pretty good.
3: It was really good.
2: It's pretty classic. People still use it to this day.
3: Oh, they use it as a point of comparison for everybody that sings the national anthem.
2: They're like, was that as good as Whitney?
3: Yeah.
2: That's pretty much what they always say. 8:27, sports coming up. Jordan Miller will be joining the show live after that. Right now, it's Pink Panthers and Zara Larsson stateside on Q92.

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2: The Cleveland Guardians beat the New York Yankees again last night by a score of 5-4. The Guardians are now 36-27 on the season. They have a 2.5 game lead over Chicago in the AL Central. The Guardians will play the Yankees one more time this afternoon, a 1:35 first pitch slate. Ciccone will be on the mound for the Guardians. The Akron Rubber Ducks beat Chesapeake yesterday by a score of 4-3. The Ducks will play Chesapeake again tonight, 6:35 p.m. is first pitch. The Rubber Ducks record is now 29-24 on the season. NBA Finals last night, the New York Knicks beat the San Antonio Spurs 105-95. They take a 1-0 lead in the best of seven series. Game 2 is Friday night at 8:30 on ABC. Game 2 of the Stanley Cup Finals is tonight at 8 o'clock on ABC. Las Vegas taking on Carolina. Vegas is up 1-0 in that series. That's a look at sports right here on today's Hit Music, Q92.
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2: A34 right here on today's Hit Music. It's Q92. Good morning, everybody. Still to come this hour, we are getting our very first finalist. The very first one. For our new contest, we're giving away a pair of kayaks with our friends at Stark Parks. Explore your way. We do it every summer. It's a tradition at Q92, and this year is no exception. We've already seen them. Like Lauren said, they're in the back.
8: They are.
2: They're and ready to go.
8: I will look to see if they're in or on. Yeah, when I go back.
2: Your preference?
8: Probably on.
2: I would go with on, too. Mm-hmm. I would also go with on because of my... Not trusting myself that I wouldn't tip it over.
8: Yeah, I get
2: that.
8: You
2: know what I mean? Yeah. But man, it would be nice to have a kayak.
8: It doesn't happen very, unless you're going like rapids or something like that. Like we go canoeing a ton. No, and we've never tipped.
2: Yeah, well, a canoe, yeah. But you're sitting in it like a boat. You're not like, you're in the...
8: Again, you're in a kayak. You can sit on it and everything. It depends on how rough the waters are. You can still tip a canoe.
2: Fun fact, there's a road in Youngstown, Tippecanoe.
8: Yeah, there's a lot of Tippecanoes out there. Yeah,
2: nope, only Youngstown. all right, if it's Thursday, if it's 8:30, that means we're talking to the one and only Jordan Miller. He might know a thing or two about kayaking as much as he loves camping and everything.
8: I don't know. Well, Jordan, have you ever hit the water in a kayak?
9: Yes,
0: So I have. I grew up on Guilford Lake.
8: Oh.
0: I went to United Local, so I've kayaked, obviously. Life jacket, preservers on, the whole nine yards. Now, canoes. One of my older sisters has a husband. When I was younger, he was like 450.
9: Okay, big guy.
0: We get in a canoe, and the moment he got in, he tipped us.
9: Titanic.
8: I'm telling you.
0: I was traumatized. I was about probably 7 or 8.
9: Oh, geez.
0: And I was like, yeah, I have not been back in a canoe since.
9: That'll
0: do it to you.
9: A traumatic experience will absolutely will change you on that.
8: Well, and it's like my husband grew up canoeing every year, and so not until I met him did we start making it part of our traditions. Then our kids grew up canoeing. Our kids are actually really good canoers. But do you know how many like fights we've had because Tony and I canoe together? We're like in one boat together.
0: Yeah.
8: Oh, yeah. Mohican River has heard some things.
9: You got to be in sync. You got to be in sync a little bit on that. But no.
8: I mean, I've threatened to like decapitate him with my paddle.
9: I believe you. I believe you. Well, one day, Jordan, I'll film Raging Lauren and send it to you so you can see what it looks like. It's impressive.
8: Yeah. It's actually fun.
9: It's quite impressive. But are you a sit inside the kayak guy, or are you a sit on top of kayak guy?
0: Yeah, so I prefer to sit in. It is a treat every time that for me to get in one and for me to get out of one.
9: Mm-hmm. Yeah.
0: And every year our family has like side-by-side lake houses on Guilford still, my wife's side of the family.
9: Oh, nice.
0: So we go out to Guilford and we have a huge, big just lake day with all of our families. We play games. We have water balloon fights. And then we go boating and kayaking. Well, every year that I'm about to get in the water to kayak, everybody flocks down to the water because they know that they're about to get a show.
8: You're like, everybody, go get everybody. Jordan's getting in the kayak.
0: That's exactly what it is. There's videos out there. A couple years ago, I decided to wear my real wedding ring while kayaking.
9: Oh.
0: And as I was getting out, I flipped and I pushed my hands down to catch myself. And my ring came off in the water, in the bank of the water. So I'm running my fingers and hands all through it for about 5 minutes. I can't find it. Other people are helping me look. My wife says, babe, just don't worry about it. We'll buy you another one. As she says that, I just go to lift my hand out of the water because I'm done. It fell in my hand.
8: That's crazy. Believe it. Yeah.
0: No one could believe it. So now anytime I go kayaking, one of the silicone ones silicone rings get thrown on.
8: Yeah, that's a good idea.
9: There you go. But it's a part. If you grew up near a lake like that, obviously you're always going to be kayaking.
8: Have you ever been like canoeing or kayaking?
9: Canoed once as a child, with my dad and my
8: brother.
9: Were
8: you a Boy Scout?
9: No.
8: Okay. I didn't think so.
9: No, that's why I can't tie knots very well. No, I missed out on that.
8: Jordan, what about you? Were you a Boy Scout?
0: When I lived in D.C., I think I did a couple years of that stuff. You know, I'm an outdoorsy guy.
8: Right.
0: Right? But I did not retain much of it at all, if I'm being 100% honest with you.
8: It's fine. And I think it depends on the years that you're in and if you actually want to do it or if your parents make you do it.
9: Were you a Girl Scout?
8: I was a Brownie.
9: I believe it.
8: I was a Girl Scout. Yeah.
9: I believe it.
8: Giving him matches.
9: It's very easy to see. Buy these cookies.
8: Yes.
9: Yeah, yelling at, mad at everyone that said no. I could totally see
8: my
9: that.
8: My dad used to take the thing to work for me. I mean, like, I used to make my sister, because my sister was older than me, so I could be like, take this to Kirkland's, because she worked at Kirkland's for several years. Like, take this with you. And everybody would order. I mean, like, I would go for, like, the big box sale. Like, yeah. And then my daughter did it, too.
0: Was your daughter a Girl Scout? I could definitely see you as a cookie
8: mom. I was never a troop leader, but I was a cookie mom.
9: I see. All of it. It all fits. It absolutely all fits. Absolutely all fits. So, Jordan, what have you been up to this week, man? There's been a lot of crazy stories, as always. I feel like I told you last week, Stark County won't stop. It won't stop with some of these crazy stories.
0: Yeah, and the crazy part is I don't even think I've scratched the surface on reporting on some of them this week because I've been at 4 baseball games in 2 days, 5 baseball games in 2 days, actually.
9: Yeah.
0: Regionals are underway. A lot of regional championship baseball games today. But my focus this week, and I knew going into it, was high school sports coverage because we're in the thick of it right now. So we had regional baseball semis the last couple days. Championship games are today for regionals. I won't be at any of those because I'm actually about to hit the road here shortly and head on down to Columbus for the start of a 4-day state track championship weekend.
8: Wow. Yeah, we have a ton of athletes going from Hoover to state.
0: Yeah. Loads from everywhere. I mean, all of Stark County is well represented. I know we should have a handful of state champions in different events throughout all divisions this year.
9: And I feel like Jordan, the track as far as high school sports, especially like you said in Stark County, doesn't quite get the hub it deserves because I feel like every year Stark County is sending a lot of kids down to state.
0: Yeah. Well, I think people aren't aware of how good some of these athletes are until you hop on Facebook and you see so-and-so just won their, third state title in this event.
9: Yep.
0: And that's how good Stark County is when it comes to sports. And guess what? I don't know what they're feeding them, but they continue to do it. Louisville, they've got an athlete that she's ranked number one in both the 1 mile and the 2 mile. There's some really good teams out there, good relays, good athletes, and I cannot wait to see it.
8: Well, speaking of baseball, I just have to ask, because I kept tabs on just one team, and of course that was Hoover, but I know Hoover Jackson and Lake Center played yesterday.
9: Yep.
0: Yeah.
8: Okay, so Hoover won. I know that for sure. What about the other two teams?
9: Lake Center did.
8: Lake Center won? Mm-hmm. Okay, and Jackson? Are we still rolling?
0: Jackson, Jackson played a great game yesterday. They won 4-0 over St. Ignatius, who actually beat them earlier this year. Complete shutout, well-pitched game. They hit the ball really good, and they won that one 4-0. They're going to play today. So I won't be at that game, but I'll, of course, be hopping on the Game Changer app following it. You've also got New Philadelphia. Their season came to an end yesterday, but Strasburg won. The Canton Central Catholic Crusaders, they're still in it.
8: Right.
0: And there's just, if you're down towards the river, I know we got some people from the Edison area listening. You know, they're in it. They play today at 6:00 at Ohio University. We've got a lot of teams with a chance to go to state. And then we've got Louisville softball that is playing tomorrow in the state semifinals. So I am leaving Columbus to go to Akron for that
9: game. Sam Berkman will be there. He'll be calling that game for us here on Q92, on our YouTube, our Facebook, X, and our sister station at AM 1310. So you have to look up Sammy. He'll be over there calling that game. We're excited for that.
0: It's going to be a good one. I was at their game last week at Firestone, and they played so well, an 8-0 shutout win in the regional championship against a Hoban team. You just don't hear about that much. So the Louisville Leopards, they're trying to replicate that 2019 state championship. They're only 2 wins away from it. Tomorrow at 10 a.m., they try to get back at it.
8: Well, definitely good luck to all of our area schools. Yeah. I feel like if this is your senior year, there's a lot of seniors like getting some extended time with their friends and their teams.
9: Yeah, absolutely.
8: Because there's so many like going on, you know what I mean, to semis and then to states and things like that. So I feel like that would be so much fun if it was your senior year. What a way to go out.
9: That's a lot of fun.
8: Yeah.
9: It's a lot of fun. I'm playing at a place like Firestone or like some of these teams. They'll be playing, at places like the Rubber Ducks Field, 717, what I mean?
8: They're
9: getting to play in these awesome baseball fields.
8: Yep.
0: So if you go down, we all know where Harrison Central is down in Caddis.
8: Yeah. Mm-hmm.
0: I've been there a few times. State of Ohio.
8: Uh-oh.
0: It's immaculate. And it is like a minor league field. I'm sure it is better than some minor league fields. Yeah. It is so nice. It's 100% turf. There's like this retaining wall at every dugout. The dugouts sit down in. They're cement. They're covered. There's stands that go around. It's beautiful. And a lot of teams, they played the regional semifinals there this week.
9: Yeah, you get to play at some really, really cool places. Now, before I let you go, Jordan, we were talking this hour a little bit about band T-shirts. Do you own a T-shirt of a artist or band that has a picture of the actual people on it? Not like the logo, like Bon Jovi. It has John Bon Jovi and the guys on the shirt.
8: Or Bob Dylan, for example.
9: Or Bob Dylan. Do you have?
8: Or the Beatles.
0: No, I don't. That's very specific. But
8: it's from earlier in the show.
0: Has Jonas Brothers. There's two shirts that she has with the Jonas Brothers on it.
9: And they're actually on it.
0: See them.
9: And the three of them are on it.
0: They're actually on it.
9: Okay.
0: And me, for the other hand, I've been to a lot. I've never once bought merch.
8: Never bought merch.
9: I didn't think it's okay to buy merch. No. I just don't know if you want the actual people on it.
8: Yeah.
9: I don't know if you want the actual. I don't know if I want the actual people on the show.
8: I mean, I've got my New Kids on the Block, but yeah. I mean, they're on it. But I feel like their '90s selves are on it. It's not today's New Kids on the Block.
9: In their '50s, New Kids on the Block on it.
8: Strangely, it looks like a poster I used to have in my room. The shirt that I bought.
9: Yeah, they're still probably selling that.
8: Yeah.
9: Oh man. Well, Jordan, appreciate you joining us as always. Thanks for all the coverage on the local sports course. Follow Jordan Miller on all social media and his webpage. Get the app as well.
8: Oh my gosh, you can
9: catch all his coverage of all these baseball, softball, and track games. And like I said, look up Sammy tomorrow over there at Firestone. He'll be there.
0: Yes, sir. I'm going to send him a text as soon as I get off.
9: There you go, man. All right. Thanks so much, Jordan.
8: Thanks, Jordan. Have a great day.
0: All right. We'll see you guys.
9: Man, that guy, he covers everything.
8: You know how many miles he's probably put on his car? That Mion drives everywhere.
9: It better not be a lease.
8: I don't.
9: He's going to go over his miles.
8: Yeah, I don't think he would do that.
9: My mom used to yell at me for that, too, and I had to lease. My mom, I'm going to drive to the store. You're a leasing. If you go over your miles, it's a quarter of a mile. I'm like, Mom, I have 50,000 miles a year, and I'm on, like, 10. It's June.
8: You got 50,000 miles?
9: I would pay for the extra.
8: Yeah, but even 50,000 a year?
9: Probably not 50.
8: Are you thinking 15? Because usually you get 10 to 12.
9: Yeah,
8: and then
9: you're right.
8: You get, okay. 15.
9: they offered you like 10 or 12, and I was like, no.
8: Yeah.
9: I need 15.
8: Okay.
9: Give me 15.
8: Yeah.
9: Up the bill by $20. Yeah. I need my 15.
8: You just need to know that you're good.
9: Everywhere. Watch the miles on your car. I'm like, I'm going up the street. It's a mile. You'll die. She didn't say I would die, but she would always yell at me about the miles on my car.
8: Hey, our Jelly Roll and Post Malone winner commented on the live stream. She just wanted to know if her seat duster was going to be there tomorrow to get
9: Rich.
8: Or the 25th.
9: We'll get a hold of Rich. We'll get a hold of Rich, and we'll see if we can get that for you. All right, now we kicked off this new contest this hour, right?
8: We did.
9: And that was a pair of kayaks for the summer with our friends at Stark Parks, where they want you to explore your way. We did that, right?
8: That's right.
9: And we promised you that we would do the cue to call this hour, right?
8: We did do that.
9: To get our very first final. Well, I say there's no better time than right now to do that.
8: Okay, let's do it.
9: I'm going to hit the button.
8: Do it.
9: Who wants to be finalist number one for a chance to win a pair of kayaks for the summer with Stark Parks, where you can explore your way? Well, all you got to do is be caller number 10 right now, 330-450-9292. If you are caller number 10 right now, you're going to be finalist number one for a chance to win those kayaks to enjoy all summer long. What are you waiting for? Give us a call. It's Q92.
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15: Sunshine mixing in with a few scattered clouds through your Thursday, staying dry and warm. Humidity creeping up toward the end of the day. 84 degrees for the high. Overnight, partly cloudy skies. Warmer and muggier. Our low 61. From the 3 News Weather Center, I'm Mark Johnson.
8: 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We've got sunshine, 66 in Canton.
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2: Ohio State University has agreed to pay $100 million to 279 former Ohio State students who say they were sexually abused by former team doctor Richard Strauss. The settlement brings the university's total payouts in the scandal to more than $161 million. Strauss died in 2005, and investigators found university officials failed to stop years of abuse allegations. The U.S. House voted 215 to 208 yesterday to advance a resolution aimed at ending U.S. involvement in the conflict with Iran. Four Republicans joined Democrats in support, including Ohio Congressman Warren Davidson, who called on the White House to clearly define its mission and objectives in the region. Three people were hospitalized after a chemical accident at the Akron Water Plant in Portage County. Officials say a delivery was mistakenly mixed with bleach, creating chlorine gas and prompting a hazmat response. A shelter-in-place order for nearby residents was later lifted. Officials say the incident did not contaminate drinking water or disrupt service. With your Q92 News, I'm Jordan Miller.

0: Sabrina Carpenter and Tears right here on Today's Hit Music Q92. And welcome to the 9 o'clock hour. The 9 o'clock hour, the Q92 morning show. Good morning, everybody. Morning's flying by already. 68 degrees and sunny skies in Northeast Ohio. Another beautiful, beautiful day of weather coming up here this hour. We got a couple of things for you here. Number one, we're going to hit that cue to call later on this hour. We're going to give away a four-pack of tickets to see the Akron Rubber Ducks. They're good for any home game this season over at 717 Credit Union Park in Akron, or Quakron, as it's sometimes called. We're going to give away a pair of tickets for that. Always a good time to go to the Rubber Ducks game.
1: Do you say that at home, like when you're talking about what you want to do? You want to go to Quakron?
0: See the rubber, only when I'm talking Rubber Ducks.
1: Oh.
0: Other than that, I say Akron.
1: Okay.
0: If you want to go, and I say, someone usually says no. But if I say, go check out a Rubber Ducks, I'm like, let's go.
1: Okay.
0: Love that place. Oh, God, I love a good Rubber Ducks game. Also, we're going to get one more finalist for our brand new, spanking new, your included contest with our friends at Stark Parks, giving away two kayaks for the summer. If you'd like to be our stream finalist for that, head on over to the live video feed, because we are live on Facebook, YouTube, and X. Go to either one, doesn't matter which one. Click the like button in the comment section. Just put the water emoji, the water emoji. Matter of fact, talking about kayaks, someone texted last hour. We would go kayaking and get going as fast as we could and ram into each other, and none of us ever flipped over. Wow. Let's go ram into each other with kayaks. Have you done bumper hour? We would go kayaking and get going as fast as we could and ram into each other, and none of us ever flipped over. Wow. Let's go ram into each other with kayaks. Have you done bumper boats before?
1: Yeah, we just talked about this yesterday.
0: I haven't done that.
1: Yeah.
0: You have?
1: Oh, yeah. It's fun.

0: person,
1: if you're the person that they targeted,
0: if you're doing it, it's kind of funny.
2: Yeah,
0: it's kind of funny to do that. Like I said, funniest thing of my life was my brother. My brother's having surgery today.
1: Oh my gosh, why?
0: Knee reconstruction, knee replacement, or whatever.
1: Okay, Justin. Well, I mean,
0: one of the two.
1: Replacement.
0: Yeah, I think we're getting a new knee. So he goes, I believe, at 8:30 was when he was supposed to go into surgery.
1: Okay.
0: So my mom's there probably. I think my mom's there. His wife's there. Yeah. Yeah. So he's having surgery today.
1: What about the boys? Did they go?
0: No, I don't think so. I was giving the one boy. I was like, listen, yeah, can you help your dad out? Because they typically
1: don't.
0: It's like, can you get the garbage?
1: Right.
0: He needs the grass cut. Can we cut the grass? Can we just realize that the man just had
1: knee surgery
0: and that it'd be okay. It wouldn't kill you to
1: chip in?
0: Yeah.
1: Yeah.
0: I think it went through well. I think my one nephew, Noah, he's the good one.
1: Yeah.
0: They're all hilarious, but he's the good one.
1: Oh.
0: He's got
1: the
0: biggest heart.
1: Sorry to the other two.
0: No.
1: Noah's the good one.
0: He's got the biggest heart out of him. If anyone's going to pitch in and do things, it's going to be Noah.
1: Yeah.
0: So, so my brother right now, I mean, he might be under the knife right now.
1: Is that weird to think about?
0: Well, no, because I haven't even thought about it until just now. I actually forgot about it until just now. Mm-hmm. It just hit my radar, and I talked to him last night. So, right now they're putting a titanium knee inside him right now.
1: He'll feel a lot better probably afterwards.
0: I would think so. Yeah, they get you up walking that day.
1: Yeah, it's kind of cruel, but yeah. I mean, after you have a baby, they get you up walking right away.
0: Yeah.
1: Both are cruel, I believe.
0: I remember how quickly they got us out of that hospital after my son was born. I was like, that's it.
1: She had a natural delivery too, right?
0: She did.
1: Yeah.
0: Yep.
1: It's funny because we went to the hospital last night and I got to hold my new niece. Well, my new great niece, which I have all these nephews and they're just popping out girls left and right. That's all that is so far is girls, but whatever. So that's good. We're evening things out. But I forget what I was going to tell you. I mean, like,
0: you held your niece, your great niece or whatever your niece.
1: I got to go see her last night. Oh, that was the thing. The security nowadays in the maternity ward is something else. Holy crap.
0: They're still particular on how many people could be in the room at a time.
1: They weren't so much.
0: They were with us.
1: Yeah. I mean, they were, I think, when she initially had the baby. But like my niece, her sister also had a baby like 5 weeks ago. Mm-hmm. And like, I don't know that anybody noticed that she brought her baby in a car seat. And they were leaving the hospital the other day. They were like, yo. And she's like, this kid's 5 weeks old. It's mine. Like, but they are. Yeah. Like they can't. They're not allowed to hold their baby outside of their room. Did you know that?
0: No, not that we did that. But
1: if you're in the hallway with your baby, they have to be in the baby bed with the QR code and everything. Like they have to be in it. You can't hold them.
0: That's probably a good idea.
1: Yeah. No, I mean, I'm glad. My one nephew who never had children or anything like that, I guess my sister-in-law was telling me that when he came up, he was like, why do we have to wait for the door to open? This is so stupid. And she's like, no, it's not. Like, you don't want a baby to be taken. He's like, who's taking babies? She's like, are you an idiot? Like, this has happened. This is why rules like this exist.
0: Yeah, it happened. Not just on Days of Our Lives either. It's happened in real life.
1: Yeah.
0: So, anyway, so good luck to you, Justin.
1: Mm-hmm.
0: Your new knee. And for the rest of you,
1: you could go over and cut his lawn. You've got a rider.
0: But I have to drive it over.
1: How far away does he live?
0: Too far to drive a tractor.
1: You
0: piss everybody off on County Line Road.
1: Just stay to the side.
0: Oh, no, that pisses people off. You know, because you'd be the one yelling.
1: I would be. I'd be like,
0: get this tractor off
1: this
0: the road.
1: Idiot? Yeah.
0: I'm doing what you told me to do. You're an idiot. Get out of the road with that dumb tractor. So, no, that would not work.
1: Well, you could go help him with the pool, maybe.
0: Maybe.
1: Because I know you'll want to take a dip, too.
0: Yeah, maybe. I'm sure I'll go over and see how he's doing.
1: Are you going to take him some wingies and some flowers?
0: No.
1: Okay.
0: No. I'll probably go over, but how's your knee? Well, it's good. I'll see you later.
1: Seriously. Take the man some food.
0: He's got a wife. He's got kids.
1: You're his brother, though.
0: Brothers don't cook for brothers.
1: I didn't say cook. Go through a drive-thru, man.
0: Hey, sorry about your knee.
1: Here's some wings.
0: Here's a... Here's a Big Mac. Sorry about your knee. It's okay, though. I got you a Baconator.
1: Food makes everything better.
0: It does. It's Justin Bieber. He's a speed demon. That'd be me on my tractor. It's Q92.

0: Justin Bieber, Speed Demon, right here on today's Hit Music Q92. Forecast coming up from Mark Johnson. We are going to be hitting that cue to call to give away a 4-pack of tickets to an Akron Rubber Ducks home game, and we are getting another finalist for our brand new contest we just kicked off last hour. That is the 2 kayaks with our friends at Stark Parks. That's all coming up this hour on Q.
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0: Guess what, Victoria? You are a grand prize winner. You are going to see Morgan Wallen.
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4: Oh, my God. Oh.
3: The Still the Problem Tour. It's going to be so much fun. We're going to give you that overnight hotel stay. We're going to give you gas to get to the show. And it's going to be amazing. God. So make sure you cross off June 6th on your calendar because you got a lot to do that day.
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0: Who are you taking with you? 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
4: 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Huge fan.
3: 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We're so excited for you, Victoria, and your daughter. 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
12: Sunshine mixing in with a few scattered clouds through your Thursday, staying dry and warm. Humidity creeping up toward the end of the day. 84 degrees for the high. Overnight, partly cloudy skies. Warmer and muggier. Our low 61. From the 3 News Weather Center, I'm Mark Johnson.
3: Thanks, Mark. 9:23 on your Thursday morning. Starting to feel a whole lot more like summer. It's 70 and sunny in Canton.
0: Bruno Mars, I Just Might on Q92.
1: Get up. You're listening to Christian and Lauren in the morning on Q92. Oh!

0: Gaga, the Dead Dance, right here on today's hit music. It is Q92. Good morning, everybody. I'll tell you. It's not an article about Garth Brooks.
1: Yeah.
0: Today.
1: Yeah. He's he could retire very rich. Mm-hmm.
0: Apparently, he is exploring a deal to sell his music catalog. Now, obviously, this is something that the last 10, 15 years has become rather big. In case you're wondering, the most anyone's gotten so far is Queen. Sony Music bought Queen, bought their catalog for $1.2 billion. Michael Jackson is number two at $600 million. But keep in mind, though, caveat, that was only for half.
1: Yes.
0: Of his music catalog. So he got 600 mil for half. Bruce Springsteen's gotten 500 and 550 for his. Pink Floyd, 400 million. Bob Dylan, 300 to 500 million.
1: Yeah,
0: Kiss.
1: That's not bad, I mean, for a guy that sings.
0: No.
1: Like, yeah. Get out of here. Keep
0: moving. Like a weed whacker.
1: Move along.
0: Justin Bieber, 200 million. I remember that deal. So, you know, the bar right now is currently set at $1.27 billion, and that is Queen. You're thinking, wow, who could eclipse that? Well, it sounds like Garth Brooks could.
1: Yep.
0: Because they are exploring a deal that could bring him as much as $2 billion for his songwriting and recorded music. The reported sale would include the rights to many of his biggest hits, including The Dance, Friends in Low Places, and The River. Discussions with potential investors have reportedly valued the catalog anywhere from $1 billion to more than $2 billion. The guy has sold over 200 million records in the U.S., making one of the best-selling artists in music history. If it's completed, it would rival some of the biggest ones ever, like Queen, Bruce Springsteen. To me, it would make him the winner.
1: Yeah.
0: Can you imagine? After think of the money he's already.
1: He's made a lot, but they also spend a lot. So, like, my question is why would an artist want to go on to do something like this? Is it because they're running low on the cash flow and they want to retire strong?
0: Well,
1: I don't know. Like, maybe I'm naive. Maybe there's a benefit to doing it. I don't know.
0: His net worth as of right now is $400 million.
1: Well, $2 billion is a lot more than that.
0: It is.
1: Yeah.
0: It is. That would make that four. That would make him, I think I would do that. How old is he?
1: He's got to be in his 60s, right?
0: You think he's that old by now?
1: Yeah.
0: 64, well done.
1: Yep.
0: Dude, you're a healthy 64-year-old. Not that you couldn't have rode off to the sunset with $400 million.
1: I know, but you've got a good maybe another 20 years. Like,
0: but $2 billion? Right. Oh, my God. Think of all the Lego sets you could buy with that.
1: Mm, touche.
0: You could get the Millennium Falcon.
1: That's exactly where my head
0: went. The Titanic.
1: Mm-hmm.
0: You know how expensive? I was just found out, my nephew the other day, how expensive the real Lego set, like the big ones are. There's some that are almost $1,000.
1: I know. My nephew got one that was $300 or $400. I couldn't.
0: Legos?
1: It would make me sad.
0: Do you know the football cards I would buy?
1: I'm sure.
0: The complete sets I would have?
1: Mm-hmm. Would then you'd have some that were worth something because you would buy them when they're worth something.
0: Yeah. Yeah.
1: Craig on Facebook says, don't hate Bob Dylan. He'll grow on you.
0: I don't hate him.
1: Yeah, you do.
0: Just his voice is a little interesting.
1: We don't mock people we like, Christian.
0: Oh, that's not true. I mock a lot of people I love.
1: Sure, you mock your mom and you love your mom.
0: Love my mom. Mock her almost daily.
1: Yeah, you do.
0: Love her to death. That's an untrue statement.
1: Do you do this at home, by the way? Like walking through the kitchen when she's around and you're like...
0: Well, not like in front of her.
1: Do it or you're die!
0: No.
1: Okay.
0: No. I mean, she's heard it.
1: Oh, I know. I know she has.
0: And there's times she's had a sense of humor about it, times she has not.
1: Mm-hmm.
0: My friends listen, and that's not funny. All right. All right. I'm sorry about that. You make me sound so nasty on the radio. Heard that before?
1: No, I don't think you make her sound nasty. I mean, you make her sound just like she cares about you a ton. And
0: that
1: you,
0: is not
1: and
0: you how I sound.
1: And you don't appreciate it.
0: Well, I appreciate it. listen, I appreciate it more than the other two.
1: I believe you.
0: Yeah.
1: You're with her 24/7 now, so.
0: A little bit.
1: Yeah.
0: Yeah, a little bit.
1: Yeah.
0: A little bit. She's in there. Her new thing is to the second I walk in the door, did you get the mail? Did you get the mail? I have mail coming. Like, okay. You didn't get the mail, did you? I didn't. Why don't you get the mail? I'm like, I didn't. I parked the car. I got home from work and I decided to come in the house. I'm sorry. I was like, I'm expecting bills. I'm like, so is everyone. What are we doing? Why? Because one of her flaws, I'll call it a flaw. She needs things done immediately. Whether you're doing something, whether you're tired, if she needs something, she needs it immediately. I don't know if anyone else has a parent like that.
1: I'm like that. Mm. I will admit that. I will own that. I am at that age where if I don't write it down or email myself or something like that, I will forget. So instead of like having a billion messages to myself, mm-hmm. like some kind of weird psychopath, I just do it now.
0: Yeah, but stuff like that, like time sensitive things, I get.
1: Some of it's not time sensitive.
0: Was it yesterday? No, it was Tuesday. I'm outside with my son, playing with my son. Mm-hmm. Beautiful day. We're playing baseball. I think he just got done driving around his little...
1: What inning?
0: I don't know. He's still
1: learning.
0: And
1: was he winning or were you?
0: He's always winning.
1: Okay.
0: He hits home runs. He doesn't know what they are, but he hits them. Okay.
1: Taught him this?
0: I haven't taught him that.
1: Okay.
0: I haven't taught him that. So I'm out there playing with him. Mm-hmm. Good father-son, quality time. Mm-hmm. And mom comes out from the house, which by itself, like, oh, look at you getting some fresh air. Good for you. Mm-hmm. Yes. I love it. I mean that. I love it. Get out. Hang out, like get some fresh air, mm-hmm. live. And I'm thinking, oh, cool. She's coming out. She's going to hang out a little bit. And she's talking. She's asking questions about Jim. How you doing? I'm like, oh, cool. You know, all of a sudden, hey, can you go get me gas? Like, that's why you came out here, isn't it? No, I need gas. I have to go somewhere in 2 days and I only have half a tank. That's her thing. She's under half a tank. There's a problem. I don't like to be under a half a tank. Can you go now?
1: You're not the only one.
0: Yeah.
1: My mom.
0: Yeah, I'll stop playing with my 3-year-old son.
1: Right. To go get you gas right now.
0: To get you gas now.
1: That you need in 2 days, even though you have a half a tank. Yeah, I get that.
0: Right.
1: My mom is just adamant. We take care of her grass. This is new the past couple of years. And my son has been incredibly busy. Usually he goes over and cuts it. And the issue has been, like, we used to take our own mower. Well, this year we bought a mower just to leave at her house. That way my son can just go over anytime he wants when he has a hole in his schedule and cut the grass. Mm-hmm. Well, mm-hmm. she doesn't have a gas can. So I'm there last weekend and I cross cut her front yard. And as I'm doing the very last strip of grass in the front yard, I ran out of gas. So I did
0: that
1: not.
0: That sucks when you're cutting grass. We've all done it.
1: I did not cut the backyard. I was like, you know what? I don't have a gas can. I'm grass covered. Like I didn't put, it was like 8:00 in the morning on Saturday that I went over to go do this. I'm like, I will come back later this week. She called me yesterday. Well, my grass needed cut so bad. Somebody cut it. They cross cut the front. It must have been that bad. I'm like, Mom, it was me. I cut your grass.
0: Yeah.
1: Oh. Well, when are you going to do the back? Why didn't you do it while you were here? I'm like, oh, my God.
0: Yeah. Yeah. No, listen.
1: I'm like, because I ran out of friggin' gas and you don't have a gas can. I will be back with gas and you will get a mow. I promise. But that's the only time she calls me now.
0: It's for when she wants the gas cut?
1: Yeah. When she feels like it's time for a grass cutting if we haven't cut it yet.
0: Yeah. No. Yeah. Yeah. Yeah.
1: The only time she calls me.
0: Oh, my mom's great. She's doing great with Jim. She's great with Jim. She just, when she wants something done, like the mail, she wants the mail. For some reason, she wants that mail.
1: We all get demanding in our age. Like, I have started to get my thing. So grass is it for my mom. Mail is it for your mom.
0: Yeah. That's her mail. She wants her mail.
1: I mean, I hate to say it, but I'm starting to see myself going into some of these little pockets of immediacy. Like the kids, my son actually said to me the other day, he has a really big problem with closing drawers and doors. Gets a spoon out, he'll like push it with his hip, but it'll still be open like 4 inches.
0: Yeah.
1: Gets a cup out, leaves the door open. And I'll stand there and stare at him until he goes and closes. He's like, I don't see what the big deal is. I'm like, it looks messy. Close the... There's a reason there's doors on these things.
0: I like shut doors in my house.
1: Oh, I do too.
0: My mother questions that. Why do you close all your doors? I was like, well, that's a bathroom that's next to my living room. I don't think people want to walk around staring at a toilet. I was like, so let's shut that.
1: Right.
0: Like, second of all, we have dogs. Mm-hmm. Dogs tend to sometimes do things in the house.
1: Yeah, you keep him out of certain rooms.
0: I'd like to limit where he can do that.
1: Right.
0: If he's on a diaper. He actually wears a diaper now. It's pretty funny.
1: Furious
0: does? Oh, yeah, he wears a diaper. He'll pee on everything. He'll pee it. I'm convinced it's on purpose.
1: That started and stayed. It wasn't like a temporary.
0: No, he's like, I will pee on whatever. Yeah. Give me a second. Show me. Give me a chair. I dare you. I dare you. I'll stare right at you while I do.
1: Now, here's the question. With the diaper on, does he still go lift his leg?
0: Yeah. And he makes eye contact.
1: You're like, joke's on you, dude. Yeah. You've got a diaper on.
0: Like, bro, you're sitting in it. I don't know what you're doing. Those days are over.
1: Do you change him?
0: Yeah.
1: Okay.
0: I mean, we leave it on. I don't change it every pee. It's a Velcro, and it goes around the top of his back and connects.
1: Like, oh,
0: you,
1: okay.
0: You put it under, and you...
1: Interesting. Okay.
0: And he just bebops around. He can get out of it, which sucks, because he gets out of it, he needs about 2 seconds. He's peeing on something. Mm-hmm. It's almost like, guess what, recliner?
1: You're
0: mine.
1: Yeah.
0: Time to get marked. Anyway, speaking of marks, got to say congratulations to Victoria from Avon. She won tickets to see Morgan Wallen and Ella Langley this Saturday in Pittsburgh. Oh, is that going to be a show? With an overnight hotel stay and gas. That's what we do here at Q92. We give away awesome prizes to awesome concerts. Don't forget, we still got Rubber Ducks tickets to give away this hour, and we got one more finalist to get for our new contest, which, of course, is two kayaks from our friends at Stark Parks just in time for summer. There you go. Speaking of Morgan Wallen, it's wasted on you. Q92.

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2: Told you it was coming. 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Caller 10, you're going to see some Rubber Ducks baseball. It's Tattoo. All the things she said on cue.

0: Q92. Hello, who is this?
1: Hi, it's Tanya.
0: Where are you calling from, Tanya?
1: In Philadelphia.
0: All right, you're caller number 10. You got yourself some Rubber Ducks tickets.
1: All right.
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0: Bella Kay, I love it, I love it, I love it right here on Today's Hit Music. It is Q92, it is 9:54, and we are about done here with the Q92 Morning Show. Thank you guys so much for having us on this morning. Whether you were listening on the radio, whether you were listening from our website, Q92Radio.com, or maybe you were watching on Facebook, YouTube, and X. Thank you guys, we appreciate you very much. Thank you to Jordan Miller for joining the show. But before we get out of here, we need to take care of some business. Everybody went over. They clicked the like button. They put the water emoji in the comments section because we announced our brand new year included contest, two kayaks. This contest powered by our friends at Stark Parks, and we are giving these away. But you got to become a finalist first. Lauren, let's randomly select somebody.
1: Okay, today, Bethany Garwood.
0: Bethany, there you go. You and your man in a car together taking a selfie.
1: Imagine, could be on the water taking a selfie.
0: Imagine one with kayaks.
1: It'd be magical.
0: Real kayaks.
1: Yeah.
0: Anyway, there you go. You're now a finalist. Congratulations. Also, another congratulations, of course, to our grand prize winner of the Post Malone Jelly Roll Contest, Christina from Boardman. Boy, was she excited taking her mom.
1: I know. That's going to... I'm so excited for them. She was so sweet.
0: They're going to have a great time.
1: Yeah, they are.
0: A great time.
1: We interrupted her TikTok scroll session.
0: We did.
1: Yeah.
0: What are you doing? In bed on TikTok. Like, fair enough.
1: Yeah.
0: Fair enough. So there you go. That's going to do it for us today. Nicolina, your midday diva, is in here next. She'll have chances for you to become a finalist for the kayak as well. We'll be going downtown with the diva at 11 o'clock. We'll be going live again on Facebook, YouTube, and X. Make sure you tune in for that. Her and Mike Sturtevant going to tell you everything going on around Canton this weekend that you can check out. And great news. Next time you hear our voices, it'll be Friday.
1: Yay.
0: How great is that? Enjoy another beautiful weather day here in Northeast Ohio. Get out and do something. And we'll be back tomorrow morning. Lauren, anything for the wonderful people before we get out of here?
1: No, just do something fun for yourself today. Get out there and enjoy this 85-degree weather.
0: Boom. 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

a pair of beautiful brand new kayaks so you can go explore our gorgeous lakes and rivers with Stark Parks. 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

And we still have 10 days of Country Fest tickets. That's right. For the next, I don't know, however many days are left, but 10 days straight, we've been giving away Country Fest tickets, 4-day commuter passes, so you can enjoy all the artists performing at Clay's Park June 17th through the 20th. So you better be listening for that. And then, let's see, in less than an hour, we're going downtown with the Diva and Stark Flavor. We're going to give you all your local weekend plans, downtown and beyond. There's a lot happening this weekend, downtown specifically. We'll get you all the details. We'll also give away a nice local giveaway. So get ready to tune in and stay tuned, I should say. But that kicks off at 11. Spilling more celebrity gossip. Also, I got to Love Island. I gotta say, I'm a little underwhelmed.

0: Annoyed. 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We'll get into more of that next on Q92.
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10: A warm, dry Thursday afternoon to get outside, do some yard work, mainly sunny skies all day long. Our high, warm, dry, 84. Overnight, partly cloudy skies. Humidity going up tonight. Our low, 61. From the 3 News Weather Center, I'm Mark Johnson.
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0: Tomorrow we're gonna have new music. She's got a new single for Toy Story 5, and we will be playing it all weekend long on Q92.

Kitty. So if you went to the pop-up at the show in Columbus, you got some merch, just like I did from my girl Erin, who hooked me up. 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

Q92.

What's happening? Victoria and Celeste are headed to see Morgan Wallen and Ella Langley. They got the tickets, the hotel, and the guests to the show, only with Q92.

0: today's hit music, Q92. I'm Nicolina, your midday diva, and keep listening. Country Fest is just around the corner, and they're going to have actually all 4 days are going to be a different kind of vibe. So I'll be telling you about that so you know what to wear. But we've got 4 day commuter passes, 10 days of Country Fest giveaways right here on Q92. So you better be listening for those tickets because you're going June 17th through the 20th, Clay's Park. The biggest country music festival locally for us. And we've got 4 day commuter passes. Be listening to win. Also, be listening coming up at 11 o'clock. We're going downtown with the Diva and Stark Flavor. 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
3: We are back at it, baby. It's Thursday, so that means Mike is in the house.
4: Here I am.
3: In the flesh.
4: Live and in person.
3: And if you're new to what we do every Thursday at 11, let me catch you up to speed. We go downtown and beyond with local events for you, for your family, for date night. If you're not sure of what to do this weekend, we've got your plans covered every Thursday at 11. And then we also hook you up with a local giveaway.
4: We got a good roster of stuff.
3: We always have a good roster of stuff, Mike. Don't even downplay us.
4: We're at the mercy of like events sometimes, you know? You get into those late winners, man. We're piecing some stuff together.
3: Yeah, that is true.
4: You get into like the late Januarys, early Februarys, man. We're like, there ain't much going on. But we're in prime event season now, man. We're going to be pumping it out the next few months.
3: Let me ask you this. Do you watch basketball?
4: I do.
3: Did you watch last night?
4: I watched part of it. I'm still in my feelings about the Cavs choking it up, so I'm...
3: I know, but now that the Cavs choked, are you for the Knicks?
4: No.
3: Whoa!
4: No,
3: you're for the Spurs!
4: Yeah, I was anybody but the Knicks after that series. Well, I'm being petty.
3: I think I'm for the Knicks, because, you know, it's like, they just haven't won in so long. Plus, I really like the... I like the roster of celebrities that are going to be seen, which is totally has nothing to do with the game. But, you know, these are the things I look at.
4: I mean, they didn't have Tay-Tay like we did.
3: You're right about that.
4: I mean, but that's the only thing the Cavs won on in that series. But we had Tay-Tay.
3: Yeah, even though
4: that's all we had.
3: We lost. It was still a great day.
4: We took it out, but we brought a T. You know, we brought a TS. That's all that matters.
3: And now we have Travis coming back for the first pitch with the guards.
4: Okay. I'd miss that.
3: Yeah, that's happening June 14th. He's coming back, throwing out the ceremonial first pitch. So
4: she's like secretly living in Cleveland right now, I think.
3: Well, that's the rumor they're going to have a like family home here because.
4: Yeah. He's got his podcast, man. He's a hardworking man.
3: So it's just exciting for us in Ohio. That's all I got to say about that.
4: Yes.
3: But yeah, exactly. I saw you wearing your sports shirt and I said.
4: Go sports. Your sports shirt. That's fantastic.
3: You're wearing your sports shirt today.
4: I am. Not a Cavs one, though. I'm still in my feelings.
3: I love it. I know. But you know what? The Cavs still did great.
4: They did.
3: And I hate. This is how I feel like Browns fans and Cavs fans are.
4: We're better.
3: Oh, we're so in it when they're winning. But as soon as they lose anything, they suck.
4: I'm bitter. Let me be bitter and in my feelings. It's going
3: to
4: be a couple months.
3: A Cavs game, actually. I prefer watching basketball over football.
4: Even if you're not live, it's a lot of fun.
3: Yeah.
4: Even if you're not a basketball fan, it's fun to go to live because they do so much like in-arena entertainment and
3: it's the. It's did fun I ever to watch. Did I ever tell you about the time we went and all we did was heckle Khloe Kardashian's ex. What's his name?
4: Oh, Tristan.
3: Tristan Thompson, and we had great seats.
4: Y'all did Tristan dirty.
3: My friend was going in a lot harder than I was. And I was like, oh my God. Finally, this guy came over and yelled at us. And was like, if you don't shut up, we're kicking you out because Tristan couldn't take it anymore.
4: Tristan was in his feelings.
3: I said, that's what you get. You don't mess with our girl.
4: Like, it was worth it.
3: So, yeah, that's my Cavs story. But
4: I love that. Love that for you. Not so much for Tristan, but I love it for you.
3: I know. It was good for us. All right. Let's get into what's happening. It is summer downtown, which means First Friday is kicking off tomorrow, baby.
4: Yes, it is. First Friday is back tomorrow, and they are back with one of the most popular themes of the year, Chalk the Walk.
3: Mm-hmm.
4: Everybody loves Chalk the Walk, and finally going to be a nice weather day for First Friday. We haven't had that all year, but it's going to be beautiful.
3: Gorgeous.
4: So if you're familiar with Chalk the Walk, you know why everybody loves it. You can head downtown Canton from 5 to 9:30 p.m. and watch talented chalk artists from all over Northeast Ohio transform the sidewalks into one-of-a-kind works of art. The summer concert series is back with the Spider Stompers. They're performing.
3: Hmm.
4: You can bring the whole family. The Kid Zone, which is over by the Eric Snow YMCA, features free inflatables. And it's going to be a special one because it is the return of the diva for the 4th Street Dance Party.
3: Yes!
4: Nicolino will be over on 4th Street Northwest by Fromage du Monde, the Eric Snow YMCA parking lot, hosting her summer dance party that will run June through October, right?
3: June through October.
4: Every first Friday, she will be there starting this month.
3: Yes, so come dance, have a good time. Again, I'm set up right in front of Fromage Du Monde. You can't miss me. It's a great spot because they sell drinks right there, so you don't have to go somewhere and wait in a long line. You
4: get your Adora cup. You can take it with you.
3: Yeah, get a bite to eat, dance. If you want to take a breather, there's some chairs.
4: Right by the food trucks, too?
3: Yeah.
4: You're in a prime spot.
3: I'm in the prime area. So
4: the Diva's in the prime spot.
3: Come dance, sip, eat, and I'll see you tomorrow on 4th Street for First Friday. And, I mean, speaking of downtown already being busy, we got another big event, which we just had Georgia in to talk about the Greek Fest, baby.
4: Oh, my time to shine.
3: I mean, I'm trying to, after I leave First Friday tomorrow, I'm heading over to the Greek Fest to get some food.
4: I love it. You can't.
3: It actually
4: hit on the Greek Fest.
3: It actually starts today.
4: It does.
3: So you can go get all the delicious food. They've got drinks. They've got music. They've got the dancers. I mean, they've got it all. So
4: does it run through Saturday or Sunday?
3: It runs through the 6th. So what is that? Saturday? Yeah. Yes. Thursday, Friday, and Saturday.
4: Yes.
3: And then I believe the fireworks are tonight, right? To kick things off?
4: That I have no idea. That's a good question. Fireworks one of the days. Go every day and you won't miss it.
3: I'll look it up while you say what you say.
4: Yeah, but I didn't put that in the notes.
3: I'm pretty sure I heard Georgia say Thursday was the fireworks.
4: That could be. So, yeah, today, tomorrow, and Saturday, Greek Fest is at, I always get this wrong, Saint.
3: Wait, you say it because I want to hear you butcher it, and then I'll tell you the right way. You got this, though, I think.
4: Haralambros.
3: Oh, boy.
4: Haralambros? H-A-R-A. I got the, Lambos, not Lambros. Haralambros.
3: Haralambos. You were saying her.
4: Yeah.
3: But it's Haralambos.
4: That's how I spelled it. Yeah. Hara.
3: Hara. St. Haralambos, Greek Orthodox Church.
4: Haralambros? Haralambos.
3: God, we have to do this
4: just
3: every
4: Google
3: week.
4: Just Google it, people.
3: I need a spelling. I need a spelling session with you. You'll find it. Every week. It is the best. But
4: I can spell it. I just can't read it.
3: Those are two very different problems
4: that I got going on.
3: Haralambos.
4: Yeah, it's there. You'll find it, people.
3: But it's, on 25th Street, and the fireworks are happening Saturday night, which did make more sense. But I don't know. I swear I heard someone say Thursday, and I'm like, usually do it on like to end with a bang. So yeah. Saturday night fireworks.
4: Very nice. Yeah. So if you want more information on all of that, just check out CantonGreekFest.com. It will tell you what street it's on or what church it's on. So let's just move on. I'm done with Greek Fest. I'm going to go get some baklava and some gyros, but I can't pronounce anything while I'm there.
3: And the flaming cheese.
4: I'm going to get there called a gyro. They're just going to jump me. It's just going to be bad for me. It's going to be bad.
3: They're like, this guy can't pronounce anything.
4: Get him.
3: All right, so the farmer's market is back outside.
4: Yes, so they're actually starting a little earlier. Previously, it used to start end of June, but the Canton Farmer's Market is kicking off their outdoor market this Saturday from 10 a.m. to 1 p.m. in the same spot where the Diva will be on tomorrow for First Friday. I am struggling today. I swear I had coffee the other day. But yeah, you will find the farmer's market 10 to 1 this Saturday on 4th Street. You can actually park in the YMCA parking lot, Eric Snow YMCA parking lot, and check it out. They'll have all their makers, bakers, market people. It's a fantastic event. You need some veggies. You need some chicken. You need anything.
3: Chicken.
4: They've got you. Yeah, they have an Amish guy that sells chicken. It's
3: like cooked?
4: No, like you buy it. Like to cook it. Like you would buy it in the store.
3: Like in a fridge?
4: Yeah. Yeah, he brings like a portable fridge.
3: I didn't
4: fridge.
3: Know they were like, in cages. Like,
4: oh,
3: just
4: no.
3: I'm
4: they're
3: like, wait a minute.
4: They're dead chickens. Sorry. They're ready to be eaten chicken. Sorry. Not, he's not.
3: Get your dead chickens here.
4: It's not like Tractor Supply Company. There's a bunch of chickens running around 4th Street. It's
3: From
4: you buy actual
3: table,
4: chicken.
3: Literally.
4: DIY dinner. You just get the chickens and take them home. It's on you after that.
3: Everything's in a bag. A tomato, a pepper, and the chicken. Oh,
4: and
3: man.
4: And the little tweeter. Tweety bird is going to be hanging out there.
3: It's terrible.
4: So, that's terrible, yeah. It's some good chicken, though, man. He sounds good stuff. I got some last year. It's fantastic.
3: Sorry, vegans.
4: Sorry, vegans. Yeah, that's on you after that.
3: Everything's in a bag. A tomato, a pepper, and the chicken. Oh,
4: and
3: man.
4: And the little tweeter. Tweety bird is going to be hanging out there.
3: Terrible.
4: So that's terrible. Yeah, That's some good chicken, though, man. He sounds good stuff. I got some last year. It's fantastic.
3: Sorry, Vegan.

0: Oh, but
1: I have like coffee creamers and like creamer and like grapes.
0: Vegetables in the store right now are not good. I don't know what's going on with it, but you go to the farmer's market, man, they're fantastic. So I was going every week in the summer, so I will be there getting some peppers, maybe some chicken, and checking it out. So check out the farmer's market this Saturday.
1: And then let's finally get to Gervasi Vineyard. The patio is open, Mike. That happened this week. Everyone waits for the patio to open because the views, you've got the beautiful lake there. You've got the swans. You can walk. You can drink. They've got live music. And it is always packed. But this is what we've been waiting for. Enjoy the summer outside on the patio. And not only that, but Thursday nights, they also have live music at the pavilion. Different artists. So you can buy tickets. They're super affordable. You can go eat, drink, and enjoy the music. So
0: and be merry.
1: And be merry.
0: Outside.
1: Oh, and I don't know if you've seen this. There's a new viral dot cake.
0: No, but you mentioned this, and I didn't know what you were talking
1: about. Okay, I'm going to show you a photo so you can kind of get an idea of what this looks like. So what it is a cake.
0: That went viral?
1: It's going viral on, like, TikTok, which really, it's like...
0: It just a cake with sprinkles on it?
1: Yeah, basically. I know. Or a cupcake. So it's the cake with the white frosting, and then you, like, dip it in all those sprinkles.
0: Okay.
1: The internet is interneting, you know.
0: Yeah, I get it.
1: They take the most simple thing and try to reinvent the wheel. But it's going viral. Of course, it's delicious. And now it's available at Gervasi starting today.
0: Fantastic.
1: So, you know, we are easily influenced, so now I need this in my life.
0: We are.
1: So, I think that all coincides because today's giveaway is a $25 gift card to Gervasi. So you can get the viral dot cake. You can go enjoy a dinner on the piazza, enjoy the views this summer.
0: You can go to the still house, which is where I like to hang out.
1: Love it.
0: Get coffee during the day and drinks at night.
1: Then head over for more food at the Crush House.
0: Yeah, we spent a little more than $25 on this journey, but we at least got the first section for you.
1: Yeah, we got 25 of it.
0: We got part of it covered for y'all.
1: Give us a call if you're ready to win right now. 330-450-9292. 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

0: Congrats to our winner.
1: Congratulations. Another satisfied winner.
0: That's right. That's what we do every single Thursday here at Q92. And Mike, tell everybody, what is Stark Flavor? What do you do?
1: I would love to.
0: And how can you help them?
1: Sure. We are your favorite small business hype man, representing all of our favorite small businesses throughout Stark County. 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We've got 13 local owned ice cream shops you can check out. And our co-partnership with Stark Parks that's happening right now. We've got 8 fantastic Stark Parks on that you can go check out and win some free swag for completing.
0: I love it. Thank you, Mike.
1: Thank you.
0: We'll do this again next Thursday. Hopefully.
1: Your picture will be up.
0: My picture will be up. I know. There's always some troubleshooting happening over here, but that's okay. We got it. Downtown with the Diva every single Thursday at 11, where we give you your local weekend plans. We're all about supporting local and a nice little local giveaway. So thank you, Mike. And for those of you listening, we kicked off a brand new contest today all about kayaks. Have you ever kayaked?
1: I have.
0: How'd that go?
1: It was decent once I got in it.
0: Yeah. Wobbly.
1: And I'm not a small person, so trying to get into little things like that. Yeah.
0: It's
1: but
0: hard.
1: It was fun. Yeah. Had a lot of fun.
0: Well, we're giving away a beautiful pair of kayaks with Stark Parks, who you have teamed up for your ice cream.
1: That's awesome.
0: Passport. And now all you got to do is listen for that cue to call, and you could be paddling into the sunset with Q92.
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8: A warm, dry Thursday afternoon to get outside, do some yard work, mainly sunny skies all day long. Our high, warm, dry, 84. Overnight, partly cloudy skies. Humidity going up tonight. Our low, 61. From the 3 News Weather Center, I'm Mark Johnson.
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Coming up, we're going into your old school lunch. An entire hour of your favorite throwbacks from the 90s and 2000s next on Q92. And don't forget, tomorrow, new music from Taylor Swift. She's got a new single for Toy Story 5, and we will be playing it for you all weekend long. 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
3: A warm, dry Thursday afternoon to get outside, do some yard work, mainly sunny skies all day long. Our high warm, dry 84. Overnight, partly cloudy skies. Humidity going up tonight. Our low 61. From the 3 News Weather Center, I'm Mark Johnson.
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Yeah, yeah, no. The Old School Lunch on Q92.

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0: All right, divas. 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
1: 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I

0: Sabrina Carpenter on today's Hit Music Q92. I'm Nicolina, your midday diva, and coming up, we've got a brand new contest that just kicked off today, and it's all about you paddling off into the sunset, enjoying our beautiful parks and lakes with Stark Parks and a pair of kayaks. I'll make you an official finalist this hour, so be listening for that. Also, I'm spilling some of the hottest celebrity gossip next on The Cue.
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6: A warm, dry Thursday afternoon to get outside, do some yard work. Mainly sunny skies all day long. Our high, warm, dry, 84. Overnight, partly cloudy skies. Humidity going up tonight. Our low, 61. From the 3 News Weather Center, I'm Mark Johnson.
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0: hell? This tea is piping hot. Oh, spilling the tea. Nicolina, your midday diva, is spilling some of the hottest reality. The latest in celebrity gossip and drama.
1: So now that we have Summer House reunion number part two under our belt, Amanda's hairstylist is clapping back to us because we hate the hair. We hate it and she knows it. And she's staying by it. It's like, if you haven't watched the show, it's like you went to put your hair in a ponytail, but you stopped after like 2 inches and the rest is hanging low. Like, too low. Just finish the bun. And she sees the comments. She's calling it the bun you love to hate. And she's keeping her comments on. And I think this comment is my favorite. It's giving, I am running to the bathroom to puke and gotta get the hair out of the way. Now her hairstylist is saying that they just were trying to stay true to this effortless look that Amanda has and just focus on her natural beauty. I'm like, no girl, that is an unfinished bun and it is not cute. And she keeps rocking it. And it's, like we said, it's not cute. No. And if you are a fan of the Bravo universe, now Kim Zolciak is claiming that her ex, Croy, is having loud sexual relations that the children can hear. Come on, girl. Literally, I can't even believe that she's saying this. But they have been fighting back and forth. She also has claims of physical abuse against Croy. I mean, they're always up to something. They're always filming. They're always have the cops over there. So I'm not sure what's true anymore. But I can tell you this. We are just hours away from new music from Taylor Swift. She is dropping her newest single for the newest Toy Story 5. And tomorrow, we will be playing it for you first, right here on Q92. Oh.

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3: 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But first, I've got new music for you. Her name is Stella Lefty. She's coming to concert with Miles Smith. This is called Boston on Q92. On a train.

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10: 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Coming up in the 3 o'clock hour, getting you in to win a pair of kayaks this summer with Stark Parks and Q92. In the 4 o'clock hour, lining you up with those 5 seconds of summer tickets. And then in the 5 o'clock hour, getting you into Country Fest with those 4-day commuter passes right here in the afternoon with yours truly, J-Dub, on Today's It Music, Q92.
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is Hey Music, Q92. I'm Nicolina, your midday diva. And that does it for me, guys. Tomorrow, it's Friday. It's the weekend. And I'll have more chances for you to win these beautiful kayaks with Stark Parks in Q92. More chances for you to attend Country Fest with 4-day commuter passes. 4 days! June 17th through the 20th. It's the 10 days of Country Fest giveaways here on Q92, so you better be listening. More celebrity gossip and more chances for you to see Noah Kahan in Pittsburgh with floor seats and a hotel stay. That's going to start tomorrow. We are just the gift that keeps on giving. The best music, the best prizes, and the best grand prize winners. Shout out to our newest grand prize winner today, Miss Christina from Boardman. She's headed to see Post Malone and Jelly Roll in Cleveland with that overnight hotel stay and gas to the show. Have the best time ever, Christina. I'm going to leave you with one of my favorite Posty songs to celebrate. J-Dub, he's up next, and he's got chances for you to win every single hour right here on Q92. Ooh.

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Happy Thursday. Beautiful day outside. We'll keep you up to date on how hot it's going to be out there. Plus, we have a boatload of stuff to throw your way. We'll get into it right after Alex Warren. Fever Dreams on Q92.

Q92. What's up? It's J-Dub. Thanks for hanging out with me in the afternoon. And gonna give a big shout out to Christina from Boardman. She won the Post Malone Jelly Roll tickets to Cleveland. She's even getting that overnight hotel stay and the gas card to help get her on her way up to Cleveland from Boardman there. So congratulations, Christina. Enjoy your time in Cleveland with Post Malone and Jelly Roll and that overnight hotel stay. I know what you're going to be doing. And also, with one contest ending, another one kicks off. So what do we got on the docket for you today? Well, coming up here in the 2 o'clock hour, getting you in for that 8-person VIP African Safari Wildlife Pass. If you haven't been up to Port Clinton, check out the African Safari Wildlife Park. It is incredible. It's over a $200 value, so you can experience these incredible exotic animal counters as a drive-through or walk-through. And plus, this year, they got that new dinosaur takeover walk-through safari. It's going to be incredible. We'll get you lined up coming up here within the next 20 minutes.

0: Five Stars at Rocket Arena, June 9th, coming up here in the 4 o'clock hour. Then, 5 o'clock, Q92, giving you 10 days of Country Fest giveaways. That's right, got those four-day commuter passes for Country Fest, June 17th through the 20th, there at Clay's Park. Kane Brown, Zach Taub, Jordan Davis. Any of those names sound familiar? Any of those names that you love? Chase Matthews, maybe? And check them out all 4 days with those commuter passes. It's 10 days of Country Fest giveaways right here on Q92. We'll line you up in the 5 o'clock hour. Let's get cranking. It's today's hit music, Q92.
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7: A warm, dry Thursday afternoon to get outside, do some yard work, mainly sunny skies all day long. Our high, warm, dry, 84. Overnight, partly cloudy skies. Humidity going up tonight. Our low, 61. From the 3 News Weather Center, I'm Mark Johnson.
0: Thank you, Mark Johnson. It is 218 in the Hall of Fame City, 80 for your temperature outside with Zara Larson.
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Hey, music, Q92 is Shade Up. Congratulations going out to Christina from Boardman, the grand prize winner, winning those Post Malone and Jelly Roll passes in Cleveland. Getting that overnight hotel stay. Checking out Morgan Wallen there at the Factory of Sadness. 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

0: a J.
1: Geraldine.
0: Yeah.
1: That's an interesting name. Never heard that before. It's not bad. Please don't take that as a negative.
0: Oh, you're fine.
1: You a big fan of animals?
0: Yes, I am.
1: I'm good, because you're calling number 10. Kids. You're getting hooked up with that 8-person VIP car pass valued at over $200 to the African Safari Wildlife Park there in Port Clinton, Ohio.
0: That is awesome.
1: Where are you calling from today?
0: My car. I just got off work.
1: What do you do for a living?
0: I am a nurse aide at Altman.
1: Well, thank you so much for what you do.
0: Thank you.
1: And why don't you tell everybody who just lined you up with African Safari Wildlife Pass?
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0: Correct myself there. Stark Parks and Q92. We'll get you in as finalists. And you can paddle around our beautiful lakes. Make sure you're wearing a life jacket, though. Just saying. Be cautious. But the kayaks are on us. That's right. We're going to get you hooked up with these kayaks. Coming up here within the next 20 minutes. Keep your ears right here. Listen for that cue to call. And you can be caller number 10 and be the next finalist to get in for these pair of kayaks for the summer with our friends from Stark Parks. 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
9: A warm, dry Thursday afternoon to get outside, do some yard work. Mainly sunny skies all day long. Our high, warm, dry, 84. Overnight, partly cloudy skies. Humidity going up tonight. Our low, 61. From the 3 News Weather Center, I'm Mark Johnson.
0: 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It is 318 in the Hall of Fame City. 80 for your temperature outside with Tame Impala on Q92.
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up with a pair of kayaks for the summer with our friends from Stark Parks. We'll make you a finalist coming up here less than 6 minutes on Today's Hit Music, Q92. Olivia Rodrigo, why you wait so patiently?

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1: Q92 has a pair of really, really awesome kayaks for the summer. So you can paddle around our beautiful lakes, around our area. A little bit of outdoors fun. 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So, call me. Let's make it happen. Let's make you that finalist. 330-450-9292 to get in as a finalist for the pair of kayaks for this summer. Again, from our friends from Stark Parks. 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
3: Well, I was driving back from Akron.
2: Well, there you go. You are officially a finalist for the kayaks presented by our friends from Stark Parks. Why don't you tell everybody who just made you a finalist?
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0: Post Malone and Jelly Roll in Cleveland with the overnight hotel stay and that gas card. Translation, Christina's going to have the time of her life in Cleveland at the Factory of Sadness there. Checking out Morgan Wallen. I'm not Morgan Wallen. Good Lord. Post Malone and Jelly Roll. I don't know why I keep leaning into Post Malone and Jelly Roll as Morgan Wallen. No, it's not going to work. Christina's on her way up to Cleveland to see Post Malone and Jelly Roll with that overnight hotel stay. 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

to Victoria from Avon. She won the tickets to see Morgan Wallen, Ella Langley, this Saturday in Pittsburgh with that overnight hotel stay and the gas card. A lot of boozing going on at AccuSure Stadium. Ella, Morgan, now it's Q92.

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0: 5 seconds of Summer Rocket Arena in Cleveland, June 9th for the Everyone's a Star tour with the band Camino. We'll get you locked in coming up right here on Today's Hit Music, Q92.
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4: Q92. A warm, dry Thursday afternoon to get outside, do some yard work, mainly sunny skies all day long. Our high, warm, dry, 84. Overnight, partly cloudy skies. Humidity going up tonight. Our low, 61. From the 3 News Weather Center, I'm Mark Johnson.
5: Thank you, Mark Johnson. It is 416 in the Hall of Fame City. 80 for your temperature outside. With Benson Boone, he's here for somebody else, which is really sad when you think about it.
6: 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I'm sorry.

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2, it's J-Dub getting you in to see 5 Seconds of Summer, but I'm going to make you work for it. I'm going to throw a trivia question right now your way. 34% of men have more of this after the age of 42. What is it? Get my trivia question right. We're going to line you up with tickets to see 5 Seconds of Summer in the Everyone's a Star World Tour with the band Camino hitting Rocket Arena in Cleveland on Tuesday, June 9th. Again, that question is, 34% of men have more of this after the age of 42. What is it? 330-450-9292. Think you know? We'll get you in. It's a 5 Sauce on today's Hit Music, Q92.

0: Today's Hit Music, Q92, getting you in to see Five Sauce in Cleveland, June 9th. All you got to do is answer the trivia question, which is 34% of men have more of this after the age of 42. What is it? Think you know the answer? We'll get you lined up with those Five Sauce tickets. Let's hit the phone lines. Q92, hello, who are you?
1: My name is Alan.
0: Hey, Alan, 34% of men have more of this after the age of 42. For 5 seconds of summer tickets, what is your guess?
1: Is it money?
0: No, it is not money. Good guess, though. Be careful. There's a lot of gold diggers out there, too.
1: Yeah, thanks.
0: Q92, hello. Who are you?
2: Hey, I'm Shelly.
0: Hi, Shelly. How's your day going?
2: Good.
0: All right, Shelly. I got five sauce tickets up for grabs. 34% of men have more of this after the age of 42. What is your guess for five sauce?
2: Gray hair.
0: Gray hair. Some silver foxes out there, she says.
2: Yes.
0: I love that, but no, I'm sorry. That's incorrect.
2: Oh, damn. Thanks for picking up.
0: Why are you swearing at me? 330-450-9292. You think you know the answer? We'll get you lined up with those five sauce tickets on Q92.

0: No, it's not Deja Vu. Q92 is getting you in to see 5 Seconds of Summer Rocket Arena June 9th. All you got to do is answer my trivia question, which is 34% of men have more of this after the age of 42. What is it? You think you know? We'll get you lined up with those tickets to see 5 Stars. Let's hit the phone lines. Q92, hello. Who are you?
1: Brianna.
0: Hi, Brianna. How's your day going, girl?
1: Good. How's yours?
0: Fantastical. Thank you so much for asking. 34% of men have more of this after the age of 42 for 5 Seconds of Summer tickets. What did she guess, girl?
1: Erectile dysfunction.
0: Erectile dysfunction, she said. All right. Yeah, I mean, I appreciate that answer, but no, that's not right.
1: Oh, man. Okay, thanks.
0: Thanks for the call. I believe she just wanted to say erectile dysfunction on the radio there. Q92, hello. Who are you?
2: Dan.
0: 34% of men have more of this after the age of 42 for 5 Sauce tickets. What's your guess, homie?
2: Sports cars.
0: No, man. I'm sorry. That's incorrect. 330-450-9292. 5 Sauce tickets up for grabs. I want to give you a hint, but I'm not going to. 34% of men have more of this after the age of 42. What is it?

0: Today's Hit Music Q92, trying to get you into 5 Seconds of Summer, Tuesday, June 9th, Rocket Arena in Cleveland for the Everyone's a Star World Tour with the band Camino. Answer the trivia question. These tickets are yours. 330-450-9292. 34% of men have more of this after the age of 42. What is your guess? Q92, hello. Who are you?
1: Amy.
0: 34% of men have more of this after the age of 42 for 5 Sauce tickets. What is your guess, girl?
1: Off jobs, like better jobs.
0: I like where your head's at, but no, I'm sorry. That's incorrect.
1: All right.
0: Q92, hello. Who are you?
2: This is Kelly.
0: Hi, Kelly. 34% of men have more of this after the age of 42. For 5 Seconds of Summer tickets, what is your guess?
2: It's more of this or have worn this?
0: More. M-O-R-E.
2: Have change.
0: Change?
2: Yeah, like coins.
0: No, that is incorrect. Thanks for the call.
2: I thought it was worn, and I was going to say Jesus sandals.
0: I mean, I appreciate that as well, but no, here's a hint. Everybody's thinking something tangible. What if I were to tell you that the hint is something on the man's body? That's your hint.
2: Bald spot.
0: No, I can't. You're not getting another guess.
2: Oh.
0: And no, that's not right either. Q92, hello. Who are you?
3: You.
1: Micah,
0: how's your day going?
1: It's going good. How is yours?
0: Fantastical. Thank you so much for asking. Micah, 34% of men have more of this after the age of 42. What is your guess?
1: Is it sex?
0: No, it is not sex.
1: Man.
0: Q92, hello. Who are you?
4: This is Brittany.
0: Hi, Brittany. 34% of men have more of this after the age of 42 for 5 Seconds of Summer tickets. What is your guess?
4: Is it nose and ear hair?
0: Are you a fan of 5 Sauce?
4: Yes.
0: Yes, he's going to 5 Sauce.
4: Oh, yeah, I'm so excited. Oh, I thought you for sure would have had somebody by now.
0: No, but nose and ear hair is accurate. Yeah. You're the winner.
4: Oh, I'm so excited. Yes.
0: You're on your way to see 5 Seconds of Summer, Tuesday, June 9th, for the Everyone's a Star World Tour with the band Camino.
4: Awesome. I'm so excited. Thank you so much.
0: Where are you calling from today?
4: Canton.
0: Why don't you tell everybody in Canton and everybody listening who just made you a winner, girl?
4: U92.

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1: Q92, it's Jada. Thanks so much for hanging out with me in the afternoon. And we're sending you to see Noah Kahan in Pittsburgh with floor seats and that overnight hotel stay. Listen for that cue to call daily to win your way into Noah Kahan in Pittsburgh. Right here from today's hit music, Q92. And it's, you're starting to make your way home. I've just caught word of a wreck there on 62 eastbound just past the Market ramp. It's backed up all the way to Market Avenue exit ramp. So, again, if there's a wreck there on 62 eastbound just past the Market Avenue ramp there. Backed up all the way through Market Avenue exit ramp as well. So, you might need to find a alternative route home. Just keeping you up to date on those road conditions out there. Again, wreck at 62 eastbound, just past Market on the ramp. All right, so there you go. Keeping you up to date right here on today's Hit Music, Q92. 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Right here from today's Hit Music, Q92. 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

Country Fest coming up here just around the corner. No worries. Q92 getting you set up, all right? I got more information coming up here in about 4 minutes. I'll tell you when we're giving away those tickets. I also want to share that Taylor Swift dropping brand new music tomorrow, all wrapped around the new Toy Story 5 movie. You can hear it right here on today's Hit Music, Q92. 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

0: Those of you who are calling right now, don't call. Keep listening. It's coming up. Coming up here within the next 15 minutes, you're going to be the next person getting these four-day commuter passes for Country Fest. It's 10 days of Country Fest giveaways from today's hit music, Q92. You're going to be the next winner within the next 15 minutes.
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11: A warm, dry Thursday afternoon to get outside, do some yard work, mainly sunny skies all day long. Our high, warm, dry, 84. Overnight, partly cloudy skies. Humidity going up tonight. Our low, 61. From the 3 News Weather Center, I'm Mark Johnson.
0: Thank you, Mark Johnson. It is 519 in the Hall of Fame City. 81 for your temperature outside. And Somber's a home wrecker on Q92.

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Q92 is J-Dub trying to get you in those Country Fest tickets. We got those four-day commuter passes. Will you be the big winner? We'll find out coming up on Q92. One Republic Now, needing your love.

0: 22. Hello, who are you?
1: I'm Ashley.
0: Hi, Ashley. Don't sound so upset.
1: Oh, no, I'm not. I'm super excited.
0: Ashley's over here like, hi, what's up, J-Dub? I don't even know why I'm calling you right now, but I'm just going to sound down in the dumps like I'm Eeyore.
1: No, I'm super excited.
0: What are you excited for?
1: Kane Brown.
0: Oh, okay. You like Kane Brown, huh?
1: I do.
0: I like Kane Brown, too. I'd be excited to see him as well.
1: Yeah.
0: All right. Well, thanks
1: Did
0: for calling.
1: Did I win? You're welcome.
0: Well, don't hang up.
1: Okay.
0: You're caller number 10.
1: Oh, my God. Thank God.
0: You're getting 4-day commuter passes to Country Fest.
1: Oh, my God. Thank you so much.
0: You're like, wait a second. I had something to be. Oh, I'm upset. Oh, wait. I'm happy again.
1: Yeah, you got me.
0: Where are you calling from today?
1: Brewster.
0: Why don't you tell everybody who just made you a winner for commuter passes for Country Fest?
1: 292.

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0: Q92. What's up, Jado? Thanks for hanging out with me in the afternoon. A shout out to our winner again, Score Knows Country Fest passes. Q92 giving you 10 days of Country Fest. And it was Ashley from Brewster scoring those four-day commuter passes. Now, being that we kicked off this contest this past Monday, meaning 10 days of Country Fest giveaways, that leads me to believe that you're going to have more chances the rest of the week and all of next week. So keep listening to Q92 to score those 10-day Country Fest commuter passes right here from today's hit music, Q92. I said 10 days. They're four-day commuter passes. It's 10 days of Country Fest giveaway on Q92.
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7: Overnight lows tonight, warmer, 61 degrees, a little muggy as well, partly cloudy and dry all night long. Friday, one more dry day, mainly sunny. It's going to be very warm and humid, 87 from the 3 News Weather Center. I'm Mark.

Finalists to score those two kayaks. Brought to you by our friends from Stark Parks. 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

Big shout out to Christina from Boardman. She's on her way to Cleveland to see Post Malone and Jelly Roll for that big ass Stadium 2 tour. 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
6: Overnight lows tonight, warmer, 61 degrees, a little muggy as well, partly cloudy and dry all night long. Friday, one more dry day, mainly sunny. It's going to be very warm and humid, 87 from the 3 News Weather Center. I'm Mark Johnson.

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